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1: At the last Edinburgh Marathon, this runner was desperate to finish in under 4 hours when, next to him, a stranger collapsed. 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Together. Arm in arm. Suddenly, his finishing time just didn't matter anymore. Generosity is everywhere if you look for it. That's why at Cadbury, we like to think there's a glass and a half in everyone.
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2: 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Thistle Stirling.

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3: The top stories this hour. Andy Burnham's to reveal measures to help with the cost of living on his first full day as Prime Minister. He's also hosting his first cabinet meeting this morning, with announcements continuing well into the evening. John Healey's the Chancellor, having quit as Defence Secretary in a row over funding. Wes Streeting's taken on his old brief. Our security and defence editor, Deborah Haynes, says it's a surprise move.
4: One former military chief who I spoke to did make the point that he has got experience of running a large, complex department. He is also a big name. He will make sure that defence is not forgotten. But there is going to be a lot of concern about his lack of experience in the military space.
3: Elsewhere, a 28-year-old man's due in court charged with the murder of former Conservative Minister Anne Widdecombe. She was found dead at her home in Devon earlier this month. The US says it's carried out a 10th consecutive night of strikes on Iran, targeting military sites around the Strait of Hormuz. President Trump says Tehran has been hit very hard after 3 US soldiers were killed. England manager Thomas Tuchel has called Kevin Keegan a true hero of English football. The former England player, captain and boss, has died aged 75 after a battle with cancer. Known as King Kev, he was respected for always speaking from his heart. Keegan did the same when he resigned as England manager following a defeat to Germany at Wembley in 2000.
5: I just don't feel I can quite find that little bit of extra that I think you need at this level to find a winning formula. And I just feel I've given it my best shot. And I don't want to go on and outstay my welcome.
3: Paramount's proposed multi-billion pound takeover of Warner Brothers Discovery is on hold for 2 weeks. 12 US states are worried about things like reduced competition and higher prices. And the Powerball lottery is now available to play in the UK. Customers here will compete with Americans to win shared jackpots that can balloon into the billions. From Sky News, I'm Faye Rowlands.
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4: up. Oh, my goodness.
5: Oh,
4: this is me just blowing my nose, by the way. I know too much graphic detail at 6:30 on a Tuesday morning, but yeah.
5: Oh, is it the hay fever?
4: I think it's the hay fever.
5: Oh.
4: I hope

0: Rembrandts. And I'll be there for you. This is Central FM. You are waking up with Brad and Shaz live across the Forth Valley until 10 this morning. Right, any idea of what national day it could be?
1: National Blow Your Nose Day.
0: I wish. I think I'll be doing it a lot today.
1: National Lozenge Day. National Cut Your Grass Day.
0: Nope, you're completely on the wrong track this morning.
1: Okay. Well, most mornings, really.
0: Well, you might get one right every now and again. But anyway, this morning, Invite an Alien to Live With You Day.
1: I would, by the way. I would
0: definitely. I knew you would. If I could put money on somebody, it would be you.
1: Yeah, I think that would be really fun. But there'd be so many things to consider. Like, you know, do they like a sheet or a duvet? You know, what do they eat in the morning for breakfast?
0: Oh, my
1: goodness.
0: Are they
1: a porridge?
0: You think far too much about things.
1: Well, I want to be a good host.
0: I see. Yes. Right, okay. You want the 5 stars on the old Airbnb?
1: I do.
0: Right, okay. That makes sense. It's also Take a Monkey to Lunch Day.
1: Ooh, I don't know whether I'd rather see the monkey roaming free in the wilds of the Serengeti.
0: The monkey is going to eat all the food.
1: I know. It'd be quite messy, wouldn't it?
0: I once seen a video, I think it was in somewhere in the Canary Islands, of a monkey basically worked out that there was food behind the automatic door in the hotel, managed to walk through, nicked the food and got back out.
1: They're so clever.
0: Oh, they aren't half, are they?
1: They're only like 1% away from us, aren't they, in terms of intelligence?
0: Oh, something like similar, yeah. It's crazy. And it's also National Junk Food Day today. So if you are eating a load of rubbish, just embrace it.
1: That's most days, really, isn't it?
0: That's true, yeah, that is, yeah. Although I had a lovely cinnamon swirl yesterday. I was out for a coffee and it was absolutely gorgeous.
1: You're cinnamon swirl obsessed,
0: I am, I really am.
1: It's not a bad thing to be obsessed about, is it?
0: No, it's not really, no.
1: It's a beautiful moment for you, daily. I think I might join you today.
0: Oh, fair enough. Right, here's Gracie Abrams on Central FM. I'm crying.

0: There's Gracie Abrams. That right there is Hit the Wall. This is Central FM. You are with Brad and Shaz and Andrew this morning. 6:43 across the Forth Valley. Santana and Rob Thomas on the way in the next few minutes with some smooth. We will get to this morning's hard one after a check in on what's happening on Forth Valley's roads next.
1: Wake up with Brad, Shaz and Andrew.
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12: Good morning. A9 on the northbound side towards the Cair roundabout, looking particularly busy at the moment. Elsewhere, main routes across the Forth Valley, traffic light on the M80, the M9 and the M876. So, good news there so far this morning. Into Falkirk, A904 Falkirk Road, looking fairly slow approaching the Westfield roundabout. And then across to Stirling, the A9 Boroughmuir Road approach towards the Craigs is busy, but moving fairly well. Elsewhere, 84 is traffic light as you make your way between the Blair Drummond Safari Park and the Old Prudential Building at Craigforth. That's your latest time. Cameron McGarver will have more in 40 minutes.
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0: Rob Thomas, Santana and Smooth. This is Central FM across the Forth Valley on your Tuesday morning. Welcome to another decent day across the Forth Valley. Oh, yesterday, by the way, absolutely glorious in the sunshine.
1: It was fantastic. I can't believe that they're saying that it's going to dip the temperature next week. I can't believe it.
0: I know. I am gutted as well. But hey, we have to work with what we're given. And listen, I had a beautiful, beautiful sunny day in the city yesterday. I went into Edinburgh for a little bit. And it was absolutely gorgeous. Yeah. But anyway,
1: lucky you.
0: To the point at hand, the hard one this morning.
1: All right. According to a poll, 12% of people still have this from primary school.
0: Oh, okay. Right, okay.
1: 12% of people still have this from primary school.
0: Is it their certificates?
1: No. I'm sure they do, or at least mum and dad have kept them.
0: I've got a few.
1: I have. But that's not the answer.
0: Right, okay,
1: case.
0: Cool, no problem. Nice. Well, one. I'm going to be cheeky this one and have a second guess.
1: Okay.
0: And is it their best friend?
1: Well, actually, yes, it is their best friend. You're so annoying.
0: Oh, I'm sorry that to
1: you're so annoying
0: to be the to take all the fun this morning.
1: Stole
0: but you know
1: my
0: what?
1: Thunder.
0: I'm not well, and I'm taking it.
1: Do you still have your best friend
0: from primary school? No, yeah. I don't actually. No. We fell apart in high school. Oh, well, on that sad note, here's John Newman.

0: John Lennon and Merrigal at Central FM. In case you've just joined us, good morning. It is Brad, Shaz and Andrew. I am here. I just sound slightly different because hay fever and all that. You know, the sun brings all the rubbishy side effects, and well, it struck me down like a lightning bolt this morning.
1: You're like a rag dolly, aren't you?
0: I know. I'm feeling sorry for myself.
1: I would like to say that it's quite becoming. That you know your new voice.
0: Thank you.
1: It's
0: very nasally. It's not good. Anyway, Gwen Stefani on the way. Sabrina Johnson in the next few minutes as well, and the latest news with Andrew at 7.
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0: With the latest news at 7 o'clock, here's Andrew Baxter.
19: Prime Minister Andy Burnham is using his first full day in office to try to help with the cost of living. VAT will be removed from household electricity bills from October. The government says it will cut around £45 from the yearly price cap. Labour peer Lord Blunkett, who Burnham has called his truest mentor, has this advice for the new PM.
20: Stay the same. His values of family and community, of building from the bottom, of a communitarianism, which I'm very warm to, gives me hope that he'll be able to do it. And what he will need is the backing of all of us.
19: New public artworks are to be created across the Stirling area. They'll be created in Borston and Morrison Drive, Raplock and Darnley Park. Six artists and designers have been commissioned for the project. Stirling Council has received nearly £350,000 for the artworks. An inquest into the death of Anne Widdecombe will open in Exeter this morning. The former Conservative minister, who later joined Reform, was found dead at her home on Dartmoor earlier this month. Yesterday, a 28-year-old suspect was charged with her murder. And there's a Forth Valley derby tonight in the League Cup. Alloa Athletic take on Falkirk in Group G. Meanwhile, Stenhouse Muir will go top of Group E if they beat Partick Thistle.
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19: Dry and bright today across the Forth Valley with sunny spells and highs of 25 degrees Celsius. That's the latest. I'm Andrew Baxter.
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22: Gonna be a good day.
0: I said this earlier. It might be a good day for you, but I'm taking it as a bad day.
1: I'm not surprised. Listen to you. Listen to you. I would speak very little today after the show.
0: Well, I'm trying to, basically, yeah. I mean, I'd love to not speak at all, to be 100% honest, but it can't work, you know. If I'd done that, there wouldn't be much radio, would there?
1: No, we'd miss you. We would. Aww. There'd be a hulking great hole in the show, so you might as well keep going.
0: But might as well. Fair enough. That's absolutely fine. Right, good morning. Thank you for joining us. It is Tuesday, the 21st of July, just after 7 o'clock. You're hanging out with Brad, Chaz and Andrew this morning. We're going to do some Sabrina Johnson, the other side of Gwen Stefani just now.
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0: Smitty Johnson, there's peace. This is Central FM across the Forth Valley with Brad, Chaz and Andrew this morning. Gwen Stefani, and what you waiting for before that? And because it's National Junk Food Day, I want to know what your favourite junk food is.
1: Oh, see, I don't mind junk food, but I'd rather have like a bowl of yoghurt and...
0: Really?
1: Great. Yeah. Like, so I like junk food for the first like 2 minutes. And then I'm like, oh, I don't know. I can't manage this. I suppose if I was to choose, I like a breakfast from Mr. Horton.
0: Oh, right, okay.
1: I quite like that.
0: Do you? But I'm not a big fan of Mr. Horton, to be honest.
1: Really?
0: Yeah, but, yeah.
1: I don't. Was it, that's where we differ then, isn't it? It's nice to have differences. You can't like
0: really
1: the same
0: is.
1: Thing all the time. What about you? What do you
0: well,
1: like?
0: Well, yesterday, I must have thought it was National Junk Food yesterday, and I participated in said event yesterday because I had a McDonald's for lunch. Other fast food takeaway varieties are available.
1: Uh-huh.
0: And then dinner, I had a doner kebab.
1: Really?
0: From a well-known German doner kebab restaurant.
1: That is you celebrating a day early, isn't it? You're going to have to go on all the healthy. You'll have to have my grapes and yogurt today at least
0: I
1: once.
0: Think so. Well, I've got a smoothie out this morning, so, you know.
1: Oh, well done.
0: Try and
1: your body back. Is a temple. That's why you're ill, isn't it? Because you've just not had any good nutrients in you.
0: I don't know. I don't know how that would affect my nose, but hey, maybe.
1: It's your immune system, isn't it? You need some vitamins.
0: Yes.
1: We'll bulk you out, don't worry.
0: There. Listen, you don't need to start bringing them out your handbag, it's fine.
1: I've got some pumpkin seeds, sesame seeds, walnuts. What take whatever you fancy.
0: I'd rather take nothing, otherwise I think I might be running to the toilet rather quick. Excuse the graphics on that. Right, Ollie Mars, the other side of this, some Senna Spiral.

0: 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You're on with Brad, Shaz and Andrew. Do you know what? There's plenty of love coming in this morning for the old Golden Arches.
1: Oh, yeah?
0: What are people, loving that for the junk food? Or, like, random sort of sweeties. So if I was to, genuinely, if I was to think, pick my favourite sort of junk food, it would be, you know, the kind of fizzy, kind of, like, sweeties that you get.
1: Cola cubes, no.
0: Stuff like that, yeah. Cola cubes, cola bottles, that sort of idea. That would be my sort of ideal junk food. I love that sort of stuff.
1: Do you? Yeah. Your teeth must be rank rotten.
0: Oh, no, you won't. You brush them afterwards. Come on.
1: I quite like a blackcurrant and licorice sweet.
0: Oh.
1: They're quite nice.
0: That doesn't sound like a sweet. That sounds like a punishment.
1: It's like a boiled sweet.
0: Right,
1: like,
0: okay.
1: And it's in a little wrap and you can get them like, they're next to the cola cubes in the
0: right,
1: news
0: okay,
1: agent.
0: Right, fair enough.
1: I quite like them. Or a chewy nut's quite nice.
0: Right, okay.
1: Quite like
0: that. Listen, this morning we are going to be doing too early for this in the kind of next 20 minutes or so, so you can get involved in the show. Let us know what it is too early for this morning. 0330 838 1031 is our number. I'll start you off. It's too early to have some bad hay fever.
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6: Good morning. Starting with the centre of Stirling, looking fairly slow now on the A9 Burramuir Road approach towards the Craigs roundabout. Traffic light though on the Kerse Road side and no issues around Well Green either, so good news there. And we're good traffic light on the 84 between Blair Drummond and the Old Prudential Building at Craig 4. A9K roundabout moving well in both directions after earlier slow traffic on the northbound stretch. Good runs on the M876, the M9 and the M80. And then into Falkirk, just picking up a wee bit on the B803 Cochrane Avenue as you head westbound towards the community hospital there. That's your latest. I'm Cameron McGarver. We'll have more in 20 minutes.
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Joel and end of beginning on Central FM. Thank you for having us on this morning. Really do appreciate you hanging out with Brad Shaz and Andrew. Lady Gaga with Born This Way. Before that,

0: Stanley Park. And an inquest into the death of Anne Widdecombe will open in Exeter this morning. Yesterday, a 28-year-old suspect was charged with her murder.
1: Sports update with IBT.
0: There's a fourth Valley derby tonight in the League Cup. Alloa Athletic take on Falkirk in Group G. Meanwhile, Stenhouse Muir will go top of Group E if they beat Partick Thistle. Hearts are in Austria for this evening's Champions League qualifier with Sturm Graz. They begin their campaign in the second round after finishing as runners-up in the Premiership last season. And Newcastle manager Eddie Howe says Kevin Keegan was an inspiration and he's honoured to have called him a friend. The club's former boss has died aged 75 following a battle with cancer. And that's your latest Central FM Sports.
1: Kick off your garden project with IBT Wood Street Grangemouth for paving, decorative stone and chips, timber, fencing and artificial grass.
2: Okay then, let's do it. It is too early for this on your Tuesday morning. We're asking what it is too early for. Alyssa's straight in there this morning. Too early for someone cutting the hedge. Alyssa, where are they cutting that hedge?
3: No. You can't, you're not meant to do that, are
2: you? No, you're not. That's just antisocial. I don't think there's any rules about it, but I think it is just antisocial.
3: Not at this time in the morning. No, I think there is a rule.
2: Is there?
3: You can't put on, like, tools before 8 o'clock in the morning.
2: Mm.
3: And not at all on a Sunday.
2: I know
3: everybody does on a Sunday. But yeah, that is too early. Alyssa, I feel your pain big time. Big time. Jamie said, too early to realise I put yesterday's day on everything.
2: Oh, that's, you can't have put too much of a date on things so far. Come on. It's only the back of 7.
3: Oh, my goodness. It depends when you start work, then, doesn't it? Or whatever you do.
2: Lawrence had an absolute blinder this morning. Too early for me to have spilt coffee in the car.
3: Oh no. Let's hope it's black coffee, because if there's milk in there, that's going to smell real bad.
2: Oh, that'll be horrific.
3: If it's just coffee,
2: that's
3: your
2: not
3: car
2: a bad
3: will
2: smell.
3: Just smell like Starbucks, won't it?
2: Exactly. Other coffee brands are available.
3: Yeah, that'd be quite nice. Nathan says, too early to hear what's for dinner tonight.
2: Oh my goodness, yeah. Although, depending on what that person is up to, you know, they might be forward planning their lunch and stuff, so they don't want to get the same thing.
3: I suppose, but I can't even think about tea at this time of the morning.
2: No, I can't think about breakfast at this time of the morning. I just don't eat it.
3: I know, that's so wrong, I think. I can't, we're so different. I would pass out if I didn't eat. I'm always eating in the morning.
2: Yeah.
3: Always.
2: Ryan Grangemouth's been on this morning. He says, far too early to already have an overflowing washing basket. Oh, Ryan, you need to get yourself a wash on, buddy.
3: Listen, the weather's brilliant. Just get it out. It's fabulous.
2: Exactly, you're right. Just get it in the machine, get it out, and it'll be dry in no time. Right, Fleetwood Mac, the other side of this from Alison Limerick. This is Where Love Lives on Central FM.

0: Fleetwood Mac, there is Little Lies on Central FM across the Forth Valley on your Tuesday morning. It's the 21st of July. Welcome to it. You're with Brad, Shaz and Andrew. Alison Limerick and Where Love Lives before that. And if anyone's got a simple quick hay fever relief, let me know about it, please, because I need your help.
1: I know, I'm worse than useless, aren't I? I'm not a very good nurse.
0: Oh, it's all right. We're powering through. We're good. Listen, I want to chat about something that's starting next week.
1: Okay.
0: Okay, Central FM and Affordable Golf are giving you the chance to play Shot or Slice. Now, I had to be very careful with the block nose when I said that.
1: This is going to be a cracking week, isn't it? So every day we're going to put one lucky listener to the test with a fun golf-themed true or false question. Now, if you get it right, you'll win a daily prize from Affordable Golf.
0: Oh, sounds exciting.
1: Yeah. Better still, okay. Every daily winner will choose one of five mystery golf clubs, and one of those clubs is hiding our grand prize. And then on Friday, we'll reveal which club is the winner.
0: So this could potentially be a doubler for one person.
1: Yeah.
0: Oh my goodness. Or in, what do you call it, speak, in golf and speak, a birdie.
1: Oh, very good.
0: Oh, I see what I've done there. See what I've done there. You don't get the answer right, by the way, you're still going to receive a Better Luck Next Time pack to collect from Affordable Golf. That's usually where the sound effect comes in. listen to Central FM all next week for your chance to play Shot or Slice. 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
0: Lovely, thanks for that. De Lacey on the way, and we will get the latest on the road. What's next?
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18: Good morning. Starting with the centre of Dunblane, we can put slow this morning on Springfield Terrace just as you head past the Tesco there into Stirling. Very busy now. Really picked up on A9 Boroughmuir Road approach heading towards the Craig. Still fairly clear though, Kerse Road approach, and not looking too bad at all around Well Green. Elsewhere, Falkirk, things have eased on the Falkirk Road heading in towards the West Road roundabout, and now fairly clear as you head on that B803 Cochrane Avenue towards the Community Hospital. Main routes in the Forth Valley, traffic light on the M80, the M9 and the M876. That's your latest. I'm Cameron McGarver. We'll have more in 40 minutes.
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0: and Man in the Arena on Central FM. DeLacy and Hideaway before that. Hope you're well. Hope Tuesday's treating you all right. Usually Tuesday is the new Monday. I'm feeling, apart from the obvious sound, right? I'm feeling okay for a Tuesday, considering, you know, usually I'm a bit like, Tuesday, I hate it. But yeah, I'm not too bad.
1: I do feel you build the Tuesday up to be worse than what it actually is. Do you know what I mean?
0: I don't know.
1: You like dread it.
0: Tuesday is like no man's land in a day.
1: It is. It's the wilderness.
0: It really is.
1: And you come out the other side, don't you?
0: You do. Bruno Mars and Shania Twain on the way in the next few minutes. And I want to start, I want to get you guys involved that are listening just now. What is something you always say and then you immediately regret? I'm talking about the moments, the words leave your mouth, you instantly wish you'd said nothing, like, oh, I'll do that, or I'll only have one, or I'll remember to do that, and you're like, I'll never remember to do that, but I've just told somebody I will. 0330 838 1031 this morning is our WhatsApp number, or any time on the Central FM app. And the latest news with Andrew 8 is next.
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0: With the latest news at 8 o'clock, here's Andrew Baxter.
10: VAT will be removed from household electricity bills from October. The government says it will cut around £45 from the yearly price cap. New Prime Minister Andy Burnham is hosting his cabinet this morning. John Healey is the Chancellor, having quit as Defence Secretary in a funding row. Wes Streeting has taken on his old brief. Sky's Deborah Haynes has more.
11: One former military chief who I spoke to did make the point that he has got experience of running a large, complex department. He is also a big name. He will make sure that defence is not forgotten. But there is going to be a lot of concern about his lack of experience in the military space.
10: Six artists and designers have been commissioned to create new public artworks across the area. Stirling Council has received nearly £350,000 for the artworks. They'll be created in Borston and Morrison Drive, Raplock and Darnley Park. Inspectors found nurses are supporting up to 86 inmates who are under the influence of drugs at a prison in Scotland. A report has highlighted the consequences of overcrowding in Scottish jails and described a high caseload for staff amongst the most troubling aspects. But the prison service say it's pleased to hear critical areas of Low Moss Prison on the outskirts of Bishop Briggs are functioning well. And Alloa Athletic take on Falkirk tonight in a Forth Valley derby. The two sides meet in the group stage of the League Cup. Meanwhile, Stenhouse Muir will go top of Group E if they beat Partick Thistle tonight.
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10: Dry and bright today across the Forth Valley with sunny spells and highs of 25 degrees Celsius. That's the latest. I'm Andrew Baxter.
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12: 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Please welcome
2: Brad, Shaz and Andrew. Waking up the Forth Valley.
0: If you have a hay fever release, that would be great. That would be great.
1: What we want is some kind of hack or miracle cure.
0: Miracle
1: from the
0: cure
1: good
0: would
1: people
0: help.
1: Of the Forth Valley, don't
0: it genuinely
1: we?
0: Genuinely would help me, it would just help me because I could be the selfish person that finds this, right? And then spreads the word to everybody that has hay fever.
1: Yeah. You could be like a scientist who discovers something.
0: I mean, I was
1: like
0: going along the side of saint, not scientist, but that would be great.
1: Either or, they're interchangeable. It works both ways.
0: I'd quite like that, to be honest. Saint Brad Yule. Get a wee bank holiday after me.
1: That'd be amazing. Right, we've got to get on this, Brad.
0: Get on the bandwagon. Anyhow, good morning. Hope you are well. Tuesday, the 21st of July, just after 8 o'clock. You are with Brad, Shaz and Andrew across the Forth Valley with you until 10. We're chatting this morning. What is something you always say and then immediately forget? So keep that coming in just now. 0330-838-1031 on the WhatsApp, on the Central FM app. And we'll do Bruno Mars and Shania Twain just now.
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0: FM with Brad, Chaz and Andrew for your Tuesday morning, and I hope you are good. We're chatting just now about something that you always say, then you immediately regret.
1: Kelsey's been in touch and said that they always say, I'll just pop into B&M for one thing.
0: Oh.
1: I'm like that.
0: Or the Range or Home Bargain or something. You never just walk out with one thing.
1: They've always got some kind of gadget that you didn't realise you needed until
0: yes,
1: you saw
0: exactly,
1: it.
0: Exactly. Exactly.
1: I feel the middle aisle in the supermarkets is very same.
0: Or those sort of shops always have the weird and wacky like cleaning products or something. You're like, oh, that yeah. might work. I'm going to buy that.
1: Yeah. I bought a rubbery steamer thing out of one of those shops.
0: Oh, really?
1: I've used it about 3 times and then I thought I could do exactly the same job with a bowl and a plate over the...
0: Lovely.
1: The top in the microwave.
0: Lovely.
1: Waste of money. Waste of money. Too many.
0: Graham too many. Has been on this morning. He says, I'll carry it all in one trip. I take it you mean like things to the car or something like that.
1: Oh,
0: never.
1: Yeah.
0: It's never one trip.
1: And then you've got to keep, you know, you've got like keep your dignity, haven't you? And just
0: yes.
1: pretend it doesn't hurt.
0: Exactly.
1: You're not digging in, even though it is, and you just want to
0: so
1: drop everything.
0: I've got like a weird feature on my car that you kind of wave your foot under the boot and it opens automatically, right?
1: Oh, wow.
0: So
1: okay.
0: you could have like full hands and, you know, not need to worry about opening the boot. However, the amount of times I've tried it, and it's not worked properly, so I've got these full hands, and then somebody looks like, they're looking at me and is like, that guy is like either having some sort of medical event or he's doing the jive at the back of his car.
1: Yeah. And that's just what I said. Gadgets are not worth it, are they, really?
0: No.
1: You just want a nice basic car.
0: Yes.
1: You know, you just need the key to open it and stuff like that. Too fancy, far too fancy. Megan says, and we've all done this. We have all done this.
0: Right.
1: She says, I'll watch one episode and then 4 episodes later.
0: Oh, 4 episodes. That's rookie, Megan.
1: Minimum.
0: It's usually about 6. Come on.
1: I'll just watch the start of the next one and then you're hooked again.
0: Exactly. No, it's, I totally get that. I'm with Megan on that one. Craig's been on this morning. He says, I remember where I put that. And then in brackets, I never do.
1: I never do. I'll put that in a safe place, and then I cannot never remember the safe place.
0: No.
1: It's outrageous.
0: There's no such thing as a safe place, okay? None. Right, keep them coming in this morning. We'd love to hear from you. And this is on just now. It's brand new from Somber. It's called My Body Isn't Ready, and it's playing for you on Central FM across the Forth Valley for Tuesday morning.

0: Kalibiti, Two Pretenders. This is Central FM across the Forth Valley, and you are with Brad, Shaz and Andrew this morning. New somber and My Body Isn't Ready. Before that, we're chatting about things, okay, that you always say and then immediately regret.
1: Yeah. There's plenty of them.
0: Oh, there is, yeah. I'll only have one, and then you're like, oh, I wish I had two, for instance. That's always me. I'm always trying to be like modest and be like, no, I'll just have one, and then you see it and you're like, oh, I wish I had two or three or four now.
1: And people are like, people are quite polite. I've been in sort of meetings before, and people have just had one biscuit,
0: yes,
1: or whatever, and you know they're really yummy, and people are desperate to have two.
0: Well, anyone that knows me, okay,
1: yeah,
0: if there's any food that's left anywhere, I'll give it, you know, a good few minutes, watch that nobody else is eating it, and then I'm like, well, that's fair share, I'm having it now. It's mine.
1: Do you not offer it out and say, does anyone want any
0: more?
1: Yeah,
0: I do. I was at Emma's brother that had us up for a barbecue a couple of weeks ago, and there was a spare like burger and a couple of sausages that were just sat on the table for ages and ages, and I just got to the point, I went, anybody eating them? No, right, that's fine, I am.
1: Wow, that's why you've got so much energy, Brad. It's all those carbohydrates and protein that you hoover up on a daily basis.
0: It must be. Listen, Danielle's just got in touch. She says, I don't need to write it down. Famous last words.
1: I never do that one. I have to write everything down, otherwise I forget it entirely. I know myself too well. Danielle, you're a braver woman than I, lass.
0: Right, latest on the roads to come in the next few minutes, and an absolute tune from the Zootons to get on next.
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4: 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Up to whatever. We just wanted to let you know there's a lotto draw coming up and
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13: Good morning. We'll start in the centre of Stirling. It's really picked up on the A9 Burnhamu Road approach towards the Craigs roundabout, and also seen some build now Kerse Road heading into the city centre between the Broadleys and the Millhall roundabouts. Barnet Burnley can sluggish A91 heading along Pernhall Road towards Greenyards, and then in Falkirk all approaches picked up towards the Westfield roundabout and fairly steady on Grahams Road as well. A977 looking sluggish southbound towards the Gartari roundabout. Main routes across the Forth Valley, in fairness, not looking too bad at all. Traffic light on the M876, the M80 and the M9. That's your latest. I'm Cameron McGarver. We'll have more in 20 minutes.
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0: This is the news, that is Shine. This is Central FM with Brad, Shaz and Andrew, Zootons and Valerie. Before that, we'll do Elton John and Benson Boone in the next few minutes. Right now, though, at 8:30 with all the latest news and sport. Here's Andrew Baxter.
1: VAT will be removed from household electricity bills from October. The government says it will cut around £45 from the yearly price cap. New public artworks are to be created across the Stirling area. They'll be created in Borston and Morrison Drive, Raplock and Darnley Park. And an inquest into the death of Anne Widdicombe will open in Exeter this morning. Yesterday, a 28-year-old suspect was charged with her murder.
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1: There's a Forth Valley derby tonight in the League Cup. Alloa Athletic take on Falkirk in Group G. Meanwhile, Stenhouse Muir will go top of Group E if they beat Partick Thistle. Hearts are in Austria for this evening's Champions League qualifier with Sturm Graz. They begin their campaign in the second round after finishing as runners-up in the Premiership last season. And Newcastle manager Eddie Howe says Kevin Keegan was an inspiration and he's honoured to have called him a friend. The club's former boss has died aged 75 following a battle with cancer. And that's your latest Central FM Sports.
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0: Time of My Life. It's new from Benson Boone. This is Central FM with Elton John and Are You Ready for Love. Before that, I don't know if you've seen this online. Basically, you know, there's a well-known membership store. There's two of them in Scotland.
1: Right, yeah.
0: Yeah, you know the one I'm on about, right?
1: Yeah.
0: Yeah. Well, they've went viral after a store in Nova Scotia was basically giving out, who get this, free samples of their Kirkland water. You know how you can go around that shop and there's always loads of free samples?
1: Yeah.
0: Yeah, well, they were giving the water out.
1: No.
0: Yes.
1: Really?
0: Something that really is a free commodity, they were giving it out for free.
1: That's weird, isn't it?
0: It is.
1: That's just weird.
0: I'd be like so disappointed. You love going to that shop when they've got all these kind of tasters on, because you could almost have your lunch, and I have almost had my lunch going around.
1: Honestly.
0: Them. Yes. And I would be absolutely gutted to go to, oh, what's this stall? Oh, it's just our signature water. Like, what?
1: Just, I'm sure it's very nice, though. Do you know what I mean? I'm
0: I don't
1: sure
0: know.
1: It's got a lovely kind of.
0: I feel the person on that stand must have felt quite humiliated.
1: Do you think so?
0: I think so.
1: Just trying to sell fresh air.
0: Literal trying to sell fresh air. Yes, you're right. So, that's went viral today. And I'm just trying to think, what is the strangest kind of sample that you reckon you've ever had?
1: Oh, I don't know. I tend to avoid the sample.
0: Do you?
1: Foods. I always think, how long's that been lying out for?
0: Well, I love it in that place because they cook it, especially if it's, you know, hot food, they cook it right there in front of you. And they're like,
1: oh, that's good.
0: Yeah. And they're like, the samples will be ready in 5 minutes. So you go around and then you come back and they're ready.
1: And there
0: it's
1: it
0: great.
1: Is.
0: Yeah.
1: That's a lovely thing. I don't know. I bet you've got a list.
0: Well, no, mine's is, it's like, I think I went on a trip to a brewery once. I can't remember what brewery it was, but it was like something to do with what the beer is like before it actually becomes beer. And they let you taste it and, oh, it's awful. Absolutely awful.
1: Well, I don't know anything about beer, but I would have thought that would have been the case. Why are they letting you have half done beer?
0: They're just letting you taste how, you know, what it tastes like
1: how
0: at every stage
1: works.
0: Of it. Yeah.
1: Wow.
0: There you go.
1: That's an experience, and I'll put you off beer for life.
0: Well, it didn't. It was fine. the samples afterwards that were the proper beer, you know, they
1: took the bitter taste
0: they
1: away.
0: Did indeed. Right, we're going to do some Dua Lipa soon, and the latest on Forth Valley's Roads next.
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16: Good morning. Starting in the centre of Stirling, things are getting a lot better on Kerse Road after early delays between the Broadleys and the Millhall roundabouts. So good news heading into the city centre. Bit slow though, A9 Burramuro approach towards the Craigs. Bannockburn, things are easing now, A91 Pernhall Road as you head towards Green Yards. Into Falkirk, still very busy, all approaches towards the West Road roundabout. Busy but moving well on Grahams Road though, and still a bit slow on the A977 towards Gartari roundabout on the southbound stretch. Main routes M80, M9 and the M876 all looking absolutely grand. That's your latest. I'm Cameron McGarver. We'll have more in 40 minutes.
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0: Dua Lipa and Physical on Central FM. Britney Spears before that with Baby One More Time, and you're on Central FM with Brad, Shaz and Andrew. It is Brad here today, even though I sound completely different. It's just the hay fever.
1: Yeah, I mean, and lots of people will be feeling it, won't they?
0: Yeah,
1: I didn't know if the pollen count was high yesterday.
0: I don't have a clue, but it must have been. I don't know if you've seen this or not, but it's very nice to Dua Lipa. She was in New York recently and she helped make one fan's birthday absolutely unforgettable, basically joined in a spontaneous street celebration.
1: Oh, wow. What did she do? Just sing along?
0: Yeah, she was just there. It was just lovely, you know. Imagine that, you know, someone that you're like, oh, my goodness, that's Dua Lipa, and then they're there celebrating your birthday with you. That's pretty priceless.
1: She's quite annoying, Dua Lipa, because she's, like, just perfect in every way, and that's just proved it again,
0: yeah,
1: isn't it?
0: Like,
1: she must have something dark in her.
0: Got to be.
1: Her past.
0: Somebody get digging, and we'll sort out Pink after the news at 9 next.
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0: With the latest news at 9, here's Andrew Baxter.
10: Prime Minister Andy Burnham is using his first full day in office to try to help with the cost of living. VAT will be removed from household electricity bills from October. The government says it will cut around £45 from the yearly price cap. Labour peer Lord Blunkett, who Burnham has called his truest mentor, has this advice for the new PM.
11: Stay the same. His values of family and community, of building from the bottom, of a communitarianism, which I'm very warm to, gives me hope that he'll be able to do it. And what he will need is the backing of all of us.
10: New public artworks are to be created across the Stirling area. They'll be created in Borston and Morrison Drive, Raplock and Darnley Park. Six artists and designers have been commissioned for the project. Stirling Council has received nearly £350,000 for the artworks. An inquest into the death of Anne Widdecombe will open in Exeter this morning. The former Conservative minister, who later joined Reform, was found dead at her home on Dartmoor earlier this month. Yesterday, a 28-year-old suspect was charged with her murder. And there's a fourth Valley derby tonight in the League Cup. Alloa Athletic take on Falkirk in Group G. Meanwhile, Stenhouse Muir will go top of Group E if they beat Partick Thistle.
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10: Dry and bright today across the Forth Valley with sunny spells and highs of 25 degrees Celsius. That's the latest. I'm Andrew Baxter.
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2: 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Waking up the Forth Valley.
0: Gonna be a good day. Good morning to you across the Forth Valley for Tuesday, the 21st of July. You're with Brad, Shaz, and Andrew. We are here. Hello.
1: Well, hello.
0: You doing right?
1: I'm fine. I'm fine. It is Tuesday after all, but I don't have the same dread of a Tuesday as you do. I think you're coping very well considering you're bummed up as well.
0: Yeah, well, which has actually given me a better kind of vibe about Tuesday for some strange reason. I actually feel, even though I'm feeling a bit like kind of meh today, I actually feel this Tuesday is okay. It's not the usual kind of brick wall feeling that I usually get.
1: You're running on adrenaline and hysteria, probably.
0: That's probably exactly what is going on, to be honest. You're probably right on that front.
1: You look all right, though.
0: Oh, like, thanks.
1: I don't look any different.
0: No, I just sound different.
1: Yeah.
0: Which is not ideal for this job, because you kind of are doing the job because of how you sound, and when you sound different, you know, the P45 might be in the post, you know.
1: But thankfully, it's only temporary.
0: Yes,
1: don't
0: like
1: worry
0: so.
1: About that.
0: Right, Zoe on the way and Pink just now. Good morning.
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0: Apparently, we are due a bit of that R stuff towards the end of the week.
1: Oh, really?
0: Yeah.
1: I'm trying to ignore it. I keep pretending it's not going to happen.
0: Just a little bit, though, but I think we need it for the old plants and all that sort of stuff.
1: My grass is brown, completely brown.
0: Yeah.
1: Yeah, yours is obviously still green like a snooker table.
0: It's beautiful. Yeah, it never changes colour. It's absolutely fantastic. It's a great bit of grass.
1: It's the fake stuff, though, isn't it?
0: No. It's the hybrid Wimbledon. That's what that is.
1: Is it?
0: Yeah.
1: Is it really?
0: Yeah. You could play a right good game of tennis on my lawn.
1: Well, lucky you.
0: Yeah, thank you. Pink and Zoe there on Central FM. You're waking up with Brad, Shaz and Andrew. Tuesday morning across the Forth Valley. I hope all is well with you. Do you know, apparently, and I don't know whether this is law or not in England, or in Scotland, but in England and Wales, they are talking about and now allowing people to be legally married in various different locations. I'm talking the likes of pubs, beaches, forests, castles, canal boats, cruise ships, wherever the heck you really want to get married. It seems to me that the people that are in charge of that down across the border are allowing you to do that.
1: I thought you could anyway. I didn't know you could.
0: Well, I don't know if it classes as like a
1: legal
0: thing. I think if you do it, it's like one of these, I don't want to say fake ceremonies, because it's not a fake ceremony. You know, people put a lot of time into it, but it's not like the official ceremony. I think you still need to do like a registry office kind of idea.
1: Yeah, I'm with you. Right, okay. Oh, that's nice. I don't fancy getting married on a beach, though. It's all the sand, isn't it?
0: I've been to a beach wedding.
1: Is it nice?
0: It was lovely. It was beautiful. It was in the hot. It was like, you know, it wasn't like quite like shorts and t-shirt, but it was, you know, lovely light cotton suits and stuff, or linen suits or whatever it is. I don't know what they're like.
1: Did everyone have their feet out?
0: Because
1: I don't fancy seeing people's feet at my wedding.
0: It was in New Zealand. It was, of all places.
1: It?
0: Yeah, it was beautiful.
1: Oh,
0: lovely.
1: Wow. It does sound nice. She painted a nice picture.
0: Apart from the feet.
1: Apart from the feet.
0: Oh, wow. I'm just listening there. Like, imagine trying to get married on a canal boat. That would be difficult.
1: Well, if you've just got like your two witnesses and you and your betrothed, it might, and your person marrying you know. But if we've got any more guests than that, it might be a little bit.
0: Could you imagine the music for like, here comes the bride, do, do, do, do, and then there's just a big splash?
1: Yeah, that's gonna be, you'd need to have really good sea legs, wouldn't you? Or canal legs.

0: Take that, a greatest day on Central FM. You're hanging out with Brad, Shaz and Andrew, by the way. Tuesday morning, thanks for being here. Olivia Rodrigo's latest tune, this stupid song before that. I'd love it just to say, you're stupid, you could play it for people that maybe you're getting a bit frustrated with or something.
1: Really?
0: Yeah.
1: It's not kind, though, is it?
0: I didn't say you had
1: I'll do it on the side. I'll do it on the side when you're not listening.
0: Exactly. Anyway, I want to chat about something that you always keep, even though you know you do not need it. We've all got that drawer that's full of rubbish or cupboards. Then what is in yours? 0330 838 131 on the Central FM app this morning. Let us know, what is it that you have got, you always keep, but you know you don't need. We will get to that after the latest travel and some Tony DeBart on Central FM next.
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8: Good morning. Starting in the centre of Stirling, still looking fairly slow on the A9 Boroughmuir Road approach towards the Craigs, and it's picking up a wee bit around Well Green as well. Elsewhere across the Falkirk, still very busy heading into centre Falkirk on, well, particularly that Falkirk Road, A904 towards the Westfield roundabout. Not looking too bad, actually, fairly steady now on the Grahams Road. Where we are busy this morning is in Stenhouse Muir, particularly heading along past the primary school along King Street, heading towards Larbert and the station there. Elsewhere, not looking too bad on the M9, the M876 and the M80. Bit slow on the A977, both north and south of Tully Allen. That's your latest. I'm Cameron McGarver. We'll have more in 20 minutes.
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0: good vibes on that. It is Lionel Richie and Dancing on the Ceiling. Central FM with Tony DeBart and The Real Thing before that. And you with Brad Chance and Andrew this morning. Hello.
1: Well, hello. Why are we saying it like that? Hello.
0: I have no idea.
1: Should we move on and pretend we
0: there
1: didn't
0: is some
1: that?
0: Strange noises that are coming out of my body today. And yeah.
1: Don't say that because now everyone's thinking and all sorts of things.
0: No,
1: not
0: I am
1: those
0: not
1: things.
0: Fluctuating.
1: Is that fluctuating?
0: I don't know.
1: Is that the word?
0: Yeah, probably.
1: You
0: I'm not
1: no
0: farting, okay?
1: You can't say that! That's terrible! Oh, no.
0: It's fine.
1: My mum will be on the phone telling you off.
0: She will,
1: like
0: probably,
1: word.
0: Yeah. Anyway.
1: Yeah. Anyway.
0: We are chatting this morning about something you always keep, even though you know you don't need it.
1: Right. I always keep... You know when you get a new appliance and there's extra bits of the appliance left?
0: Yes.
1: And you don't know what they're for.
0: They're like
1: but
0: for
1: you
0: like
1: keep...
0: a fridge, for instance, if you were to hang the door the other way. Yeah, yeah.
1: Or a washing machine or something. And you've got feet or no feet. I always keep those bits. I've got drawers full of those bits from like washing machines that I had like 10 years ago. And I just keep them just in case for you, because you never know. And then I forget what they are, and I find them 10 years later. I'm like, what is that, and what's that for? Same with anything from IKEA. I'll keep those just in case, and
0: as
1: you never
0: always,
1: use them.
0: As always, yeah. I'm trying to think. I don't really keep a hold of anything as such. Like, nothing like that anyway. Sarah's been on this morning. Every charger I have ever owned, I don't know how half of them fit anymore. Well, they don't. That's the problem, Sarah. Because I remember when you used to get a new phone back in the day, it would have a different charging port, like a completely different size thing. Every single new phone had a single new charger. At least now, a days, it's like a USB-C. So it's like common across most platforms.
1: Yeah, but if you've still got your other phone and it's still working, then you need to keep the charger, don't you?
0: Well, you do, yeah.
1: Yeah.
0: Yeah.
1: Like me.
0: Oh, Ryan's been on this morning. Now, Emma does this. Right. Birthday gift bags.
1: Yeah.
0: They passed around the family for years, but they're still in pristine condition, and she's got them in a box upstairs.
1: Yeah.
0: No, you can, she's like, I'll have that back. I'm like, what? She's like, I can use that again.
1: Yeah, 100%, definitely. As long as you don't, you try and remember that you didn't, the person who gave you that gift bag.
0: Can I be honest?
1: You're not giving it back again.
0: I think that's quite stingy.
1: Do you? But then what are you supposed to do with the bag? You don't want to throw it out if it's in absolute pristine condition.
0: Nah, I still think it's a bit stingy.
1: Do you?
0: I do,
1: right,
0: yeah.
1: Okay. I've given you recycled bags before.
0: You've done what?
1: I've given you recycled bags before.
0: Me and you are through.
1: Yeah, but it's what's inside that counts.
0: I suppose.
1: Or rather, it's the thought, isn't it?
0: Yeah,
1: rather
0: you're right,
1: than
0: it
1: the
0: is.
1: Bag.
0: You're right, you're right.
1: You're very demanding.
0: Sorry.
1: Louise says... She's in Stirling this morning. So she says, those little Allen keys. Yeah, just like me from the flat pack furniture. She says she's got a whole mug full of them.
0: Oh, yeah, you're
1: right. That's useful. An Allen key's useful.
0: It is. You are right. It's true. If you don't have one, you're kind of, you know, you always need one when you don't have one, and you always don't need one when you do have one. Put it that way. Right, we'll keep them coming in this morning, and we'll do some Depeche Mode. And this is brand new from Chaka Khan and Snoop Dogg just now.

0: Depeche Mode, enjoy the silence on Central FM, and we are chatting about things you always keep even though you know you do not need them. Craig and Denny's, like takeaway menus, I have them even though I order online. That is quite pointless, isn't it?
1: Well, it is, but it's quite nice to see that. Well, it's not nice. You can see the prices, to how they've gone up.
0: Yeah, exactly.
1: Like
0: you
1: that.
0: Can compare the price changes. You're right.
1: Compare and contrast. Oh. Emma says, glass jars.
0: All right.
1: She says, I convince myself I'll use them for something, so she keeps the glass jars. I do that as well. I collect, I've said this before, the honey jars, because they've got a nice little pattern on them.
0: Maggie here, who's in the office, she collects the coffee jars
1: from the coffee that we get.
0: Yes, that's quite a common thing to do. Thanks for getting involved with the show this morning. We're going to do some Sugar Babes in a sec and check in for the last time this morning at what's happening on the roads across the Forth Valley.
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10: Good morning. Starting with the main routes across the Forth Valley, traffic is light currently on the M80, the M876 and also the M9. And not looking too bad at all this morning on the Kincardine and the Clackmannanshire bridges. Centre of Stirling looking absolutely grand as well, coming in on both the Kerse Road and the A9 Boroughmuir Road approaches towards the Craigs. Elsewhere, just to Falkirk, still a bit busy, A904 Falkirk Road heading in towards the Westfield roundabout. Otherwise, main routes looking a lot easier now at Stenhouse Muir and Larbert after early delays on the King Street and Main Street towards Larbert Station. That's your latest. I'm Cameron McGarver.
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0: 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That is Girls. You are on with Brad, Shaz and Andrew for one more tune.
1: Make it a good one.
0: Yeah, exactly. Shubby Cafferty standing by at 10. He's got the Wonder Year on your radio just before 11 o'clock. I'm just having a quick glance through and I can tell you it is an absolute tunage of a year. Think a little bit older this year, okay?
1: Okay.
0: I'm just giving a little bit of a sneaky clue ahead. He's looking at me through the window just now. I'm getting bad looks. Sorry, Stuart. Right, he's on with you in the next few minutes. One more left from us to play. It's new Madonna. This is Dan Setra playing for you on Central FM.

0: off Confessions 2, and that is pretty much it. Us, we're done and dusted.
1: Oh, wow. That's been a quick morning, hasn't it?
0: It has. It's flown by for a Tuesday. I'm off now to try and find some remedies and maybe participate in some remedies that people have messaged in this morning, because they've given some wonderful ideas. So I'm off to do that. And we'll catch you tomorrow morning, 6:30 for Hump Day.
1: All right. See you then.
0: See you then.
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14: The new Prime Minister is hoping to put more money in people's pockets with his first big policy announcement. VAT will be removed from household electricity bills from October, funded by cancelling plans for digital ID cards. It's estimated the move will reduce the annual price cap by around £45. Andy Burnham takes charge of his first cabinet meeting this morning after confirming his top team, which includes Jonathan Reynolds as the business secretary.
15: change to VAT on energy bills is funded for the rest of this year. After that, of course, it will be a decision for a budget in the usual fashion, but we can use the switch spend from not going ahead with digital ID to fund it.
14: A wildfire warning has been extended across much of Scotland. The Scottish Fire and Rescue Service say it's due to an extended period of hot and dry weather. Fire crews have been battling blazes in the Cairngorms and at Arthur Seat in Edinburgh. New public artworks are to be created across the Stirling area. They'll be created in Borston and Morrison Drive at Raplock and Darnley Park. Six artists and designers have been commissioned for the project. Stirling Council has received nearly £350,000 for the artworks. Steam train services on the Bowness and Kinneil Railway have been cancelled today. It's after guidance from Network Rail on the increased risk of lineside fires. And there's a Forth Valley derby tonight in the League Cup. Hello Athletic take on Falkirk in Group G. Meanwhile, Stenhouse Muir will go top of Group E if they beat Partick Thistle.
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14: Dry and bright today across the Forth Valley with sunny spells and highs of 25 degrees Celsius. That's the latest. I'm Andrew Baxter.
17: Tuesday morning across the Forth Valley. Thanks to Andrew. We'll get more news at 11 o'clock. This is Stuart. Got you till 2 today. Let's start it all off with Jennifer Lopez and a classic from Paul Weller.
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Thanks. Classic Paul Willis, Sunflower, and don't be stuck behind that lady if you're watching a sporting event, especially if she's wearing that hat that she wore to Wimbledon. Just leave it there. Jennifer Lopez and Love Don't Cost a Thing at Central FM. 10 minutes past 10. This is Stuart's. Hope you're good today. A cracking show lined up for you. The next week, we've got a brilliant Wonder Year as well. We'll chat more about that soon. Songs coming up, though, from the likes of Savage Garden, and we'll get this. Teddy Swims. It's his new single. It's called Break Up in Reverse. Playing across the Forth Valley on Central FM.

0: A song that I just heard there just now, Teddy Swims, Break Up in the Verse, a brilliant new single, by the way, and a song that I do not tire to play, the brilliant Savage Garden, To the Moon and Back, here at Central FM. We'll get some classic UB40, actually a song from the 1980s from them, coming soon, and something current from Sam Smith, Naughty Boy, next.
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Wow, yeah. To still sound so fresh and new. UB40 and Red Red Wine at Central FM. I'm Stuart. We'll get to a brilliant set of tunes set up on the Wonder Year. It's actually going to be another 80s year, by the way. So if you like your 80s stuff, you're in the right place. We'll get that sorted out for you soon. Before all that, Rock Sets, and right now, Sam Fender, Olivia Dean.

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0: Whistling Away, there's a Joyride from Roxette at Central FM, and Sam Fender and Olivia Dean before that, and we slip back in time with the Wonder Year. You can play along next.
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0: So let's get the Wonder Year on then. For Tuesday morning, it was a year that the first ever McDonald's in Scotland opened in Dundee, and it was a year that Andy Murray was born. Any ideas?
1: The Wonder Year. The Wonder Year. With Stuart McCafferty.
0: If you know the year this morning, then you can WhatsApp me 0330-838-1031. You can text 81400, start it off with the word Central, or you can use that Central FM app to let me know the year that this is a hit for Johnny Hates Jazz on the Wonder Year from Central FM.

Cause I gotta have faith. Ooh, I gotta have faith. Because I gotta have faith. I gotta have faith. George Michael and Faith at Central FM and Johnny Hates Jazz and Shattered Dreams on the Wonder Year this morning. If you think you know, let us know. It was a year that was the abolition of domestic rates in Scotland. The dreaded poll tax was on its way. And in world records, Richard Branson and Per Lindstrand became the first people to complete a transatlantic flight in a hot air balloon aboard the Virgin Atlantic Flyer, which ditched a mile off the Mull of Kintyre. Any ideas when that all happened? If you want to get in contact and hazard a guess, feel free. We'll get some wax on soon. And this from Whitney Houston, and So Emotional, Central FM.

Whitney Houston and So Emotional at Central FM. It was the year that the first UNESCO World Heritage Sites in Scotland were designated. And actually, locally, the Antonine Wall was designated as that. Also, too, St Kilda in the Outer Hebrides was also that, too. And it was also the year that Tony Roper's play, The Steamy, was first staged in Glasgow. Of course, that's going to be showing at the Robert Arts Centre in a few weeks' time. So, if you think you know the year, then get in contact on the Wonder Year. We'll give you the answer after this from Wax and Bridge to Your Heart at Central FM.

0: some awesome tunes on the Wonder Year today. Johnny Hates Jazz, George Michael, Whitney Houston getting so emotional, and their Wax and Bridge to Your Heart. It was songs and headlines today from 1987. We'll do it all again tomorrow, the midweek edition for Wednesday, just after 10:30. And we'll get latest news at 11 with Andrew Baxter. It's on the way next.
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12: Hi, Nan. We're having a brilliant time. We went to a theme park and the rides were awesome. We got money off the entry tickets, so Dad even bought us all an ice cream with a flake. Probably not the best idea before going on a roller coaster. Sammy went green after. See you when we get home. Love, Leo.
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0: It's now 11 o'clock. Let's get latest news for the Forth Valley with Andrew Baxter.
13: Andy Burnham has cut taxes on household electricity bills after making this promise in his first speech as Prime Minister yesterday.
14: I can do something to give people some breathing space now, some help with the cost of living.
13: VAT is being removed from October. It will knock around £45 off typical annual bills and is being funded by the scrapping of a digital ID scheme. A warning for a very high risk of wildfires has been extended across much of Scotland. It will remain in force until Friday, having initially been in place for 5 days. Crews have been attending fires at Arthur's Seat in Edinburgh and in the Cairngorms. New public artworks are to be created across the Stirling area. They'll be created in Borston and Morrison Drive, Raplock and Darnley Park. Six artists and designers have been commissioned for the project. Stirling Council has received nearly £350,000 for the artworks. Inspectors found nurses are supporting up to 86 inmates who were under the influence of drugs at Lomas Prison. A report has highlighted the consequences of overcrowding in Scottish jails and described a high caseload for staff among the most troubling aspects. And Alloa Athletic take on Falkirk tonight in a Forth Valley derby. The two sides meet in the group stage of the League Cup. Stenhouse Muir will go top of Group E if they beat Partick Thistle tonight.
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13: Dry and bright today across the Forth Valley with sunny spells and highs of 25 degrees Celsius. That's the latest. I'm Andrew Baxter.
0: Thank you, Andrew. Just after 11 o'clock, I'm Stuart McCafferty. So, hour two of daytime. Let's go on a classic from Mike and the Mechanics. And right now, Akon and Beautiful.
4: Now, more of the best songs all day long.

Mike and the Mechanics and Over My Shoulder at Central FM. An Akon and Beautiful kicking things off after 11. This is Stuart on until 2 o'clock today. I'll tell you what, we'll tell you how you could be winning cash tomorrow morning on the breakfast table. How would a £500 fill-up sound? That'd be great. I'll tell you more on how you could be another local Forth Valley winner soon. Plus some Kelly Clarkson, and let's get this on from Ray. And Where's My Husband? It's Central FM.

0: She was and always will be the original American Idol. Even in my eyes, you say, you can't beat a bit of Kelly Clarkson. There's My Life Would Suck Without You at Central FM. Latest showbiz news is coming up in just a matter of minutes. Before all that, though, we'll get an absolute classic from Texas next.
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1: Hello, it's Olivia with your entertainment news. Our new film Heartstopper Forever is available to stream on Netflix now, marking the end of the LGBTQ+ series. We caught up with Kit Connor, who stars in the film and series, and he tells us why it's so important.
2: One of the main messages of this film is this idea of sort of going easy on yourself and like giving yourself some grace. People of all ages, but particularly young people, they can sort of pick apart everything that they do and everything that they say and everything that they feel. I think sometimes you just gotta let yourself feel things and let yourself be human.
1: This series has been a comfort for so many people, so we asked the stars Kit Connor and Joe Locke what their comfort films are.
2: I mean, my comfort film is Notting Hill, and has always been Notting Hill. And I do come back to it when I need a bit of a boost.
3: I think my comfort film is The Devil Wears Prada. I could watch that film on repeat.
2: Actually, I was thinking about it the other day. It's a movie, and I've never met anyone who hasn't liked it. Chef.
3: Yes,
2: it's an amazing film.
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0: 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For more information, go to McRobertArtsCentre.org.

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0: TBU tomorrow morning with Wake Up with Brad, Shaz and Andrew, getting a £500 fill-up. A few espressos with that, wouldn't you? If you fancy playing along, really, really simple. Although, I know, it's simple, but it's harder than it seems. So what will happen tomorrow morning? The team will give you a random letter, and then you've got to answer 10 questions correctly, all using that letter. 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And the thing is, if you don't manage to get the cash, the guys will sort you out with a Wake Up and Cash In mug instead. 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Do that today, okay? And get yourself registered. It could be you tomorrow that gets on air, has a wee chat with Brad, Shaz and Andrew, and winning £500. 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And it's your chance to wake up and cash in with Ian Gallagher Jewellers and Diamond Merchants. But it's the perfect time to choose your wedding rings with timeless jewellery and diamond expert T's. You'll find that Ian Gallagher Jewellers, Murray Place in Stirling. And it could be you walking away tomorrow morning with £500. How cool would that be? As we get on right now, an absolute belter from the past, Cutting Crew. Just Died in Your Eyes Tonight across the Forth Valley, Central FM.

0: The guys who Saturday night absolutely rocked Edinburgh Castle. Weirdly enough, there was some press saying it was like a homecoming, although the band are from Northern Ireland. They were formed up in Dundee. So affectionately, we sort of say that they are Scottish, in inverted commas, but it's sounding absolutely brilliant, according to reports. And also as well, it does help with Edinburgh Castle at the weekend there, the whole of Scotland at the weekend there, having some gorgeous weather. So if you were at that gig, oh, well, jealous. There is Chasing Cars across the Forth Valley at Central FM with the likes of Anne-Marie, and we'll get someone cool from Ultranati next.
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1: 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There's Anne-Marie and 2002. Before 12 today, we'll get something on from a guy who I always get... well, don't get confused. Whenever I see this person's name, I think to myself of a former Falkirk football player. But I realise it's not, because he's singing a song. Right now, Ed Sheeran plays before that, Azizam.

0: years old. It's a song where I see the title, I always take a little bit of a double take to myself. I always think it says Luke Graham, who played for Falkirk on loan a couple of seasons ago. And no, it's Lucas Graham. Not quite sure whether Luke was a good singer. Maybe he was. And there's 7 years as the Stuarts taking care of things until two today. What I do know, and I can 100% cast and guarantee it, we'll get your midday news with Andrew Baxter. He'll check in next.
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0: 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Let's get latest news for the Forth Valley with Andrew Baxter.
10: The new Prime Minister is hoping to put more money in people's pockets with his first big policy announcement. VAT will be removed from household electricity bills from October, funded by cancelling plans for digital ID cards. It's estimated the move will reduce the annual price cap by around £45. Andy Burnham takes charge of his first cabinet meeting this morning after confirming his top team, which includes Jonathan Reynolds as the business secretary.
11: change to VAT on energy bills is funded for the rest of this year. After that, of course, it will be a decision for a budget in the usual fashion, but we can use the switch spend from not going ahead with digital ID to fund it.
10: A wildfire warning has been extended across much of Scotland. The Scottish Fire and Rescue Service say it's due to an extended period of hot and dry weather. Fire crews have been battling blazes in the Cairngorms and at Arthur's Seat in Edinburgh. New public artworks are to be created across the Stirling area. They'll be created in Borston and Morrison Drive at Raplock and Darnley Park. Six artists and designers have been commissioned for the project. Stirling Council has received nearly £350,000 for the artworks. Steam train services on the Bowness and Kinneil Railway have been cancelled today. It's after guidance from Network Rail on the increased risk of lineside fires. And there's a Forth Valley derby tonight in the League Cup. Elloa Athletic take on Falkirk in Group G. Meanwhile, Stenhouse Muir will go top of Group E if they beat Partick Thistle.
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10: Dry and bright today across the Forth Valley with sunny spells and highs of 25 degrees Celsius. That's the latest. I'm Andrew Baxter.
0: So, lunchtime is on across the Forth Valley. This is Stuart McCafferty taking care of things. So, let's get on in this hour. Some Bruno Mars, but right now, Ashanti and Cure.
12: Now, more of the best songs all day long.

If you're looking to hear a tune to sort of chill out, relax to as part of your lunch, that for me hits the mark every single time. Shanty and Foolish at Central FM. And I know we played it a few days early, but hey, what the heck? It's still a brilliant song. The Cure and Friday I'm in Love. It's the Stuart taking care of daytime until 2 o'clock today. We'll get some Ariana Grande coming up soon, and the guy who is at this side of the pond and he's got a few nights to play at Wembley, he'll get the next one sorted out for actually tomorrow night. If you've managed to get one of those people, managed to get last minute tickets, or you are going down there, enjoy, and no doubt he will play this. Yeah, of course he will. Bruno Mars, I Just Might, at Central FM.

0: Ariana Grande, and There's One Last Time. It's exactly 20 minutes past 12 for Tuesday lunchtime here at Central FM. We'll tell you what Smithy's going to be up to later on today. You've got a chance to win with him later on. More on that in a wee while. Plus, tunes from Alex Warren, and we'll get a classic hit from the 90s next.
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0: 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Can't believe it's 12:30 already. This morning has just absolutely flown by.
1: Soundbite with the Westerton Arms.
0: And you could be a winner later on today with Smithy. He's back on air in, let's see, an hour and a half's time at 2. And you fancy winning yourself a wee cheeky meal for 2 at the Westerton Arms in Bridge of Allen, then make sure you take part in Soundbite later on today. You'll play a little clip of a well-known Central FM tune, and all you need to do is identify it. It's as simple as that. And you can win yourself that meal at the Westerton Arms in Bridge of Allen, traditional Scottish pub, with breakfast, lunch, dinner, and also classic favourites in there as well. Pies, steaks, burgers, fish and chips, all that sort of stuff. And a wide drink selection to do live sport as well on the screens. And I've got a wonderful beer garden. I actually went for a wee wander after the show yesterday around Bridge of Allen. I just thought that it's just one of those days where just sit back, relax and enjoy the vibes. And you keep doing that, all courtesy of Central FM. Your chance to win on Soundbite today, that meal for two at the Westerton Arms. We'll play the game at 5:10. Need to be over 18 to enter and also live in the Forth Valley. And it could be you winning that meal for two just by identifying that well-known Central FM hits. You're my-

0: 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And Coming Around Again at Central FM. And a tune and a half from Owen Paul. Get another big one-hit wonder from the 1990s soon. And also we'll chat about something that's been announced by a Scottish company, which has got me just slightly scared. More on that in a wee while. And also get some Nelly Furtado at Central FM next.
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Nelly Furtado and Turn Off the Light at Central FM. I like my modern technology. I think we all do, to an extent. There's one that's coming our way that I'm just slightly worried about. It's been announced that the airline Loganair, they're going to become the first in Europe to run a fleet of electric planes. They've also did a trial earlier on this year. They are saying they've been purchasing at least 5 electric aircraft to support both passenger and cargo operations by 2029. They've announced this over the last 24 hours or so. Now, what the Loganair guys are saying is that most of its flights are within 100 miles. So it's ideal, especially as well. They can use existing runways, and the recharge will take just between 20 and 40 minutes. I'm fine with modern technology, but I'm sorry, for somebody that flies on planes and things like that, and with it being a sort of electric battery-operated plane, what if it doesn't get recharged in time, or it's like a dodgy connection? It's like your mobile phone. It doesn't charge quickly enough. Would you step on that plane? Me? Not a chance. Get some Kim Wilde soon before one. And this is Harry Styles. It's American Girls across the Forth Valley at Central FM.

0: Kim Wilde and If I Can't Have You at Central FM. 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Rather strange one that I've heard about over the last couple of days. Plus, we'll get latest news and sport. Andrew Baxter will check in at one next.
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0: 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Let's hear the latest news and sport with Andrew Baxter.
10: Andy Burnham has announced tax cuts to household electricity bills on his first full day as Prime Minister. It's hoped it will save money for people across the Forth Valley. It's thought the move could shave around £45 off the typical annual bill. David Hilferty is from Citizens Advice Scotland.
11: Action to remove VAT from electricity bills is welcome because the Citizens Advice Network in Scotland is increasingly supporting people where energy has become a luxury commodity, and of course it isn't that. It's an essential service that all of us need.
10: Three teenagers have been handed life sentences for murdering a 16-year-old boy in a fatal stabbing on a Scottish beach. Caden Moy was attacked at Irvine Beach in North Ayrshire in May last year. Caden's father, Paul Moy, spoke afterwards outside Glasgow's High Court.
12: While today's outcome brings a measure of justice, it does not bring peace. it does not bring our son back. Caden was more than a name in the courtroom or a headline in the news. He was our son. He was loved beyond words and had his whole life ahead of him.
10: A wildfire warning has been extended across much of Scotland. The Scottish Fire and Rescue Service say it's due to an extended period of hot and dry weather. Fire crews have been battling blazes in the Cairngorms and at Arthur's Seat in Edinburgh. And new public artworks are to be created across the Stirling area. They'll be created in Borston and Morrison Drive, Raplock and Darnley Park. Stirling Council has received nearly £350,000 for the project.
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10: There's a Forth Valley derby tonight in the League Cup. Palo Athletic take on Falkirk in Group G. Stenhouse Muir will go top of Group E if they beat Partick Thistle. Hearts are in Austria for this evening's Champions League qualifier with Sturm Graz. They begin their campaign in the second round after finishing as runners-up in the Premiership last season. And Newcastle have announced they'll be opening up a condolence book for supporters to pay tribute to Kevin Keegan. The former club player and manager passed away aged 75 after a battle with cancer. And that's your latest Central FM Sports.
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10: Dry and bright this afternoon across the Forth Valley with sunny spells and highs of 25 degrees Celsius. That's the latest. I'm Andrew Baxter.
0: So, final end of daytime. As you enjoy the sunshine, we'll go on the number ones at one. Some Hearsay, Little Mix, and we'll kick it off with the weekend.
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Lunchtime across the Forth Valley at Central FM with The Weeknd and Blinding Lights. And there's Hearsay. Sorry, beg your pardon. There's Little Mix and Black Magic. I'm just getting a little bit ahead of myself. From one reality band to another one. And also got a number one as well for Hearsay. It's pure and simple. Central FM on the number ones at one.

Kearsay and Pure and Simple at Central FM, Little Mix, Black Magic, and The Weeknd and Blinding Lights, your number ones at one for Tuesday. We'll do another trio of chart toppers for you tomorrow, just after 1 o'clock, with Train checking in just moments. And we'll get this one from Cammie Barnes, Thailand Runaway at Central FM.

0: Train drive-by at Central FM, 20 minutes past one for Wednesday lunchtime. We'll talk about, well, I've got to be honest, reading a story about a world record, and I've just thought, what? More on that, plus some Lewis Capaldi, and we'll line up a classic from London beat next.
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This is Stuart taking care of things until 2 o'clock today here at Central FM. I'm always envious of people who are good at doing things. Obviously, we had Josh Kerr at the weekend, managed to set a world record for running the mile and all that sort of stuff. I'm just so jealous that he managed to do that, just obviously being an athlete and all that sort of stuff. However, whenever I see these sort of odd world records being raised and people saying they're now world record holders, I'm thinking, really? Don't know what to say. Congratulations to David Rush from Idaho in America. He holds a record of being the most concurrent world record title holders. Basically, what he tries to do is he tries to break a world record once a week. One of the ones that he's managed to raise the bar for originally, he set a world record of 56, then went up to 101, and now 195. He can manage to balance 195 rolls of toilet paper on his forehead for 30 seconds. He says the first attempt was a bit of a humbling reminder of the biggest enemy in this sport, nerves. Basically saying even if you hesitate, the stack wobbles creates a wave, and through the compressed layers of toilet paper, then everything comes crashing down. So he tried to do he managed to get 152 back in 2025, then tried to do better, 195. He's managed to do it. Congratulations. He's managed to get 195 rolls of toilet paper balanced on his forehead for 30 seconds. I'm just realising to myself, so why did I actually tell this story? I mean, it's the most useless world record I've ever heard in my life. So much so, there must be a world record somewhere that I can actually compete for and actually manage to win. Surely. Must be something somewhere. What do you say? Don't say eating. Yeah, I don't know. I probably could win that one hands down. No.

0: John Legend and all of me across the Forth Valley at Central FM, where we'll get an absolute corker of a hit. We'll get a classic from Metro Station, some Phil Collins locked in as well, before Smithy comes along at 2 o'clock, and we'll get some Chemical Brothers next.
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0: Phil Collins and Susidio at Central FM. That is your lot for me today. Smithy is up next with the home run. Liv Curl from at 6. She's got a half hour house party. And of course, some great unsigned acts from 9 o'clock as we shine the spotlight on them. Talking to Smithy, he's got your hometown humdinger and your chance to hit the headline next and, of course, win on Soundbites after 5. Whatever you're up to, enjoy the Tuesday that remains. Enjoy the sunshine and I'll chat to you tomorrow morning from 10.
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14: For the latest news at 2 now, here's Andrew Baxter.
16: Prime Minister Andy Burnham has used his first full day in office to try to help with the cost of living. VAT will be removed from household electricity bills from October. The government says it will cut around £45 from the yearly price cap for households across the Forth Valley. David Hilferty is from Citizens Advice Scotland.
17: It's hopefully a sign of more to come. What needs to follow is action at scale that provides real breathing space and what feels like a never-ending cost of living emergency. And that means bold and lasting change.
16: A warning for a very high risk of wildfires has been extended across much of Scotland. It will remain in force until Friday, having initially been in place for 5 days. Crews have been attending fires at Arthur's Seat in Edinburgh and in the Cairngorms. New public artworks are to be created across the Stirling area. They'll be created in Borston and Morrison Drive, Raplock and Darnley Park. 6 artists and designers have been commissioned for the project. Stirling Council has received nearly £350,000 for the artworks. Steam train services on the Bowness and Kinneil Railway have been cancelled today. It's after guidance from Network Rail on the increased risk of lineside fires. And there's a Forth Valley derby tonight in the League Cup. Alloa Athletic take on Falkirk in Group G. Meanwhile, Stenhouse Muir will go top of Group E if they beat Partick Thistle.
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16: Dry and bright this afternoon across the Forth Valley with sunny spells and highs of 25 degrees Celsius. That's the latest. I'm Andrew Baxter.
14: 2 minutes past two. It's Tuesday afternoon. I'm Smithy, the home run back on here at Central FM. Thank you for choosing us this afternoon. Brian Adams will kick things off next.
11: Now, more of the best songs all day long.

Donna Lewis, great song from the 90s. Can't remember the last time I heard that. I Love You, Always Forever. Brian Adams as well before that, getting us underway for the Home Run Tuesday afternoon here at Central FM. I'm Smithy, back with another chance for you to win a meal for two, of course, at the Westerton Arms in Bridge of Allen. We'll play Soundbite round about 10 past five. All the latest news, all the latest sport, all the latest travel with Martin as we head through the afternoon as well to get you home safely. And of course, we've got the Home Time Humdinger. We've got the entertainment news that we'll take a check into, see what Taylor Swift and Travis Kelce are up to these days. Plus, not only that, hit the headline on the way in a couple of songs' time. Charlatans and Bebe Rexha now at Central FM.

0: It's the Charlatans, the only one I knew here at Central FM. Right, let's get underway with Hit the Headline for today. Let's find a song to go along with this headline here. It's a belter today, I must admit. Man who spent 28 years walking from Chile to Hull. It's quite a distance, isn't it? Stop from swinging the English Channel home. When you just get to that last wee bit. Man who spent 28 years walking from Chile to Hull has stopped from swimming the English Channel home. This is a former paratrooper who spent nearly 30 years walking home to Hull from South America, may be prevented for a second time after he was prevented from swimming across the English Channel. Carol Bushby is the guy's name. He was travelling the world without using cars, trains, buses or planes. May not be able to make the final crossing to the UK from France, as French authorities only allow people to swim in the other direction. Carol said, we're talking to France and the French Coast Guard, see if we can come up with some kind of agreement to let him across. Bushby set off from Chile in 1998 and has reached Belgium, and he's now entering the final stages of his journey back to his hometown in Hull. But crossing the channel has proven a challenge more than once after Eurotunnel bosses refused his request to walk through it in June. This left him with no option but to swim, and in line with the terms of his challenge, which he says he cannot use any form of transport. Bushby still hopes the authorities might let him use the Eurotunnel. In the meantime, he's hoping he can find a way to swim the 21-mile distance in just a few months. I mean, hats off to the guy. Chile to Hull. I mean, that's a fair old trek, isn't it? What song can we play for Mr. Bushby, who spent 28 years walking from Chile to Hull? 0330-838-1031 on WhatsApp. You can use the Central FM app to get in touch with your song suggestions as well. We'll play the best one before 3 this afternoon.
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It's Lisa Stansfield all around the world at Central FM. How are you getting on with our headline today? Quite a few songs can be suggested for this one, I reckon. Man who spent 28 years walking from Chile to Hull stopped from swimming the English Channel home. This guy literally left Chile. What was it again? He spent 28 years on the go. So 1998, he set off from Chile. And he's at the final part. He's not allowed to walk through the Eurotunnel, and he's not allowed to swim the English Channel either, because he's not allowed to use transport as part of his challenge. That's the whole thing. So keep your suggestions coming in. Love hearing them. 0330-838-1031. We'll run through them very soon. Of course, you can also get in touch on the Central FM app if you could think of a song to go along with that headline today. That's quite the distance when you think about it, isn't it? Hats off to the guy. Man who spent 28 years walking from Chile to Hull stopped from swimming the English Channel. We'll find a song for our fella who's meant to be knackered before 3 this afternoon at Central FM.

0: It's Oasis and She's Electric. There's talks of more Oasis gigs in the offing for next year. Of course, they were the talk of last summer when they reunited after years and years. Apparently, it's going to happen again. Could be a few gigs in the offing next year. We'll find out if that's going to be the case. Final chance to get in touch on our Hit the Headline story today as well. Keep your suggestions coming. Play the best song before three. And Stooshy, what a great name for a band. 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

4G with Good Enough at Central FM. 10 minutes to three, Tuesday afternoon. Should have said this many a time, but Tuesdays just feel like a drag of a day sometimes, don't they? Like, genuinely do. But I don't know. Today seems a wee bit better. Always something. Maybe it's Tuesdays in winter that are bad. You know, I'm driving in, the sun's shining today, and all seems well in the world. What is not to like? Right, we'll get to hit the headline in just a couple of minutes' time. But the man who spent 20 years walking from Chile to Hull, that is quite a length, isn't it? Song on the way from him after new Calvin Harris and Jazzy now at Central FM.

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There goes Satisfy at Central FM. 3:07 right now. Hit a headline, of course, today. All about the man who spent 28 years, so basically from 1998, walking from Chile to Hull. Seems quite a random place. You would think it would be London or something like that. No, he's from Hull. And he decided to walk from Chile to Hull. But he's been stopped because basically what he's done is he's not allowed to use any transport. And he's either to walk or swim or whatever the entire way there. And basically he's got to the Eurotunnel in France and he's not allowed to walk through that. And he's not allowed to swim across the channel. You can swim the other way. Apparently that's allowed, but the French authorities won't allow you to swim the channel to England. So there we go. A man who spent 28 years walking from Chile to Hull stopped from swimming the English Channel home. Thank you for all these suggestions for songs this afternoon. Helen Clarkson, I think, is absolutely on the money today when it comes to the song choice. Could be only one, couldn't it? Proclaimers, 500 miles at Central FM.

0: 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Proclaimers, 500 miles. Of course it was. For the bloke who's walking from Chile to Hull, I think it's slightly more than 500 miles. But there we are. It fits perfectly. Another headline for you tomorrow, of course. Same time, run about 20 minutes past two. And news at three with Andrew Baxter's next.
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0: But latest just after three, here's Andrew Baxter.
15: Prime Minister Andy Burnham has used his first full day in office to try to help with the cost of living. VAT will be removed from household electricity bills from October. The government says it will cut around £45 from the yearly price cap for households across the Forth Valley. David Hilferty is from Citizens Advice Scotland.
16: It's hopefully a sign of more to come. What needs to follow is action at scale that provides real breathing space and what feels like a never-ending cost of living emergency. And that means bold and lasting change.
15: A warning for a very high risk of wildfires has been extended across much of Scotland. It will remain in force until Friday, having initially been in place for 5 days. Crews have been attending fires at Arthur's Seat in Edinburgh and in the Cairngorms. New public artworks are to be created across the Stirling area. They'll be created in Borston and Morrison Drive, Raplock and Darnley Park. Six artists and designers have been commissioned for the project. Stirling Council has received nearly £350,000 for the artworks. Steam train services on the Bowness and Kinneil Railway have been cancelled today. It's after guidance from Network Rail on the increased risk of lineside fires. And there's a fourth Valley derby tonight in the League Cup. Alloa Athletic take on Falkirk in Group G. Meanwhile, Stenhouse Muir will go top of Group E if they beat Partick Thistle.
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15: Dry and bright this afternoon across the Forth Valley with sunny spells and highs of 25 degrees Celsius. That's the latest. I'm Andrew Baxter.
0: 3 minutes past three. It's Tuesday afternoon. I'm Smithy. Hello. Welcome to the Home Run Hour number two. We're off and running with Christina Aguilera and some Paolo Nutini as well next.
1: Now, more of the best songs all day long.

It's Christina Aguilera. Song, of course, is Beautiful. At Central FM, 11 minutes past 3. Tuesday afternoon, Paolo Nutini, Jenny, Don't Be Hasty. Before that, getting us off and running for another hour of the home run. Like I say, Smithy here, hello. Nice sunny day again across the Forth Valley. My name is going to be in the mid-20s today. Who needs to go on holiday, honestly, genuinely, when it's weather like this? It's been brilliant. However, I get too hot. You know me, I'm quite happy in my air-conditioned studio. However, I am getting a lot of texts from the other half today because we've got workmen out of the house today. Putting new skirting boards on. Because we got new flooring last week, so they came out this week to finish off the skirting boards and stuff. And we're trying to get them to fix the garden gate at the same time. Because that blew off during a storm many months ago, and I haven't gone round to replacing it yet. And she's been texting me, so what does it have to ask them again, and what does it have to fix the gate? And what have they to do with the old one? Just fix the gate. Well, honestly, wish I was there myself. She's having a torrid time with the builders. Anyway, Ariana Grande, brand new, Central FM.

0: New from Beyonce, Deja Vu, here at Central FM at 18 minutes past 3. We'll get the latest in the world of entertainment news fairly soon. Surprise, surprise, Taylor Swift features yet again. Features nearly all the time, doesn't she? Find out why today. Also, Dua Lipa. And news on Justin Bieber as well, fresh from his World Cup halftime show. That nice and cheery performance that he did as well. On the way in a few minutes' time, plus music from the Cardigans as Central FM next.
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It's Cardigans. It's my favourite game here at Central FM. Nice weather outside, I'm sure. Maybe if you're a golf fan, you can go and explore a round of golf or two during the nice weather. There's some lovely courses round about here, isn't there? And we've got some competitions that maybe will help you along the way as well here at Central FM. Starting next week, we here at Central FM have teamed up with Affordable Golf and are giving you the chance to play Shot or Slice. It'd be Slice if I was playing, that's for sure. I'm mince at golf. 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I need reading glasses, seriously. 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Better still, every day the winner will choose one of five mystery golf clubs. One of those clubs is hiding our grand prize as well. And on Friday, we're going to reveal which club is the winner. 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It's happening next week here at Central FM. 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
0: And Taylor Swift is reportedly taking her time before releasing any official photos from her wedding to Travis Kelce. The couple are said to have tied the knot during a private ceremony in New York on July the 3rd, but fans are still waiting for their first glimpse of the big day. And according to sources quoted by Rob Schoner's Naughty But Nice, Taylor wants the photos to become a memorable cultural moment rather than simply posting them online or selling them to a magazine. One insider claims she's the greatest marketer in entertainment. She doesn't just release content, she creates cultural moments. Another source insisted money is not the motivation behind the delay, seeing the decision is about storytelling and sharing the images when the timing feels right. Reports also suggest the photos could eventually feature as part of a larger project such as a documentary or coffee table book, although nothing has been confirmed. The report adds that Taylor handled news of her engagement in a similar way by waiting until she was ready to share the news. Quite right as well. Do you know that happened to a friend of mine's wedding, right? And and people do this now and remind people not to post photos. As I remember, the bride completely fell out with one of my a friend of a friend of mine who was at the same wedding that I was at, and he posted pictures of the bride and groom online before they'd released their photos, and it caused a big hoo ha, and rightfully so as well, by the way. Can't be doing that, obviously. Dua Lipa helped make one of her fans' birthdays unforgettable after unexpectedly joining a spontaneous street celebration in New York City alongside her husband Callum Turner. A video shared online shows the levitating singer happily singing happy birthday while clapping and laughing with a group gathered around a tray of lit cupcakes. The heartwarming moment quickly spread across social media after being shared by a Brazilian fan account. The surprise celebration came just hours after Dua attended the FIFA World Cup final at the MetLife Stadium, where she and Turner were photographed arriving together among the celebrity guests. And they're not bad in some complimentary tickets to the World Cup final. Meanwhile, a backstage moment between BTS member V and Justin Bieber has gone viral following the first ever FIFA World Cup final halftime show at the MetLife Stadium. After Justin completed his acoustic performance of Everything Hallelujah, V also went among the first people backstage to greet him, apparently congratulating the Canadian star as he stepped off stage. And if Justin Bieber had listened back to it like we had, he'd probably needed a hug as well, to be honest.
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0: It's Coldplay with Paradise here at Central FM, 18 minutes away from 4 Tuesday afternoon. We'll catch up with Martin for the very latest on the roads across the Forth Valley. I'd like to say it was fairly pleasant early on when I was driving in. We'll find out if that's still the case in a few minutes' time. Plus some new Niall Horan and classic Blur on the way in the next 10 minutes as well here on the home run.
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6: Looking fairly good across the Forth Valley motorway network so far this afternoon. M80, M876, M9 all check out fine. In Stirling, Burramuir Road's running well between the Creeks and Customs roundabouts. In Falkirk, the Graham's Road steady to and from Bainsford. A9 already heavy southbound as you head from the Helix in towards the Westfield roundabout. And Falkirk Road busy in both directions between the Ellsgate roundabout and the Westfield roundabout. Finally, the A977 busy southbound in towards the Gortari roundabout. That's the latest. I'm Martin Robertson. More travel in 40 minutes.
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It is, but and there's no other way. As Central FM Lego has reinvented a special Champions Edition version of the FIFA World Cup trophy. Did you see that the Spanish players got given this the other night? They were all coming up with like wee Lego boxes with Lego World Cups. The life-size replica includes exclusive Spain-themed details not found on the standard version. It's roughly 2,845 pieces. If you want to buy this, by the way, £199.99. And you can build the World Cup with the Spanish flags and stuff on it. Or you can win the World Cup like Spain and get one for free as well. Do you know what, right? I just genuinely, because I was a big fan of the build when I was wee, I used to build police stations and stuff with Lego, wee racetracks for cars. And people would buy me stuff and you know, like fire stations and, oh, build a shopping centre or whatever. I couldn't be bothered. I just wanted to build my own thing. And then, of course, you leave Lego bits lying around. Nightmare. Here's Niall Horan.

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0: 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Luther Vandross and Janet Jackson on the way in the next hour, as well as some brand new Grace Abrams, some Nelly in there as well. And your latest news at 4 is next.
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13: Andy Burnham has announced tax cuts to household electricity bills on his first full day as Prime Minister. It's hoped it will save money for people across the Forth Valley. It's thought the move will shave around £45 off the typical annual bill. David Hilferty is from Citizens Advice Scotland.
14: Action to remove VAT from electricity bills is welcome because the Citizens Advice Network in Scotland is increasingly supporting people where energy has become a luxury commodity, and of course it isn't that. It's an essential service that all of us need.
13: A wildfire warning has been extended across much of Scotland. The Scottish Fire and Rescue Service say it's due to an extended period of hot and dry weather. Fire crews have been battling blazes in the Cairngorms and at Arthur's Seat in Edinburgh. Inspectors found nurses are supporting up to 86 inmates who are under the influence of drugs at Lomas Prison. A report has highlighted the consequences of overcrowding in Scottish jails and described a high caseload for staff among the most troubling aspects. But the prison service says it's pleased to hear critical areas are functioning well. And six artists and designers have been commissioned to create new public artworks across the area. Stirling Council has received nearly £350,000 for the project. They'll be created in Borston and Morrison Drive, Ratlock and Darnley Park.
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13: Dry and bright this afternoon across the Forth Valley with sunny spells and highs of 25 degrees Celsius. That's the latest. I'm Andrew Baxter.
0: 3 minutes past four, Tuesday afternoon here at Central FM. Smithy here, looking after things on the home run. Martin will be here with the latest on the road soon. And we kick off with Nelly next.
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11 minutes past four, Tuesday afternoon. Janet Jackson and Luther Vandross, the best things in life are free, apparently. Central FM, Nelly on his own, thank you very much. Ride with me, getting us underway for another hour of the home run this afternoon. I'm all out of sorts today. I don't know what it is. I didn't sleep very well last night. It was far too warm again last night, wasn't it? And when I don't get a good night's sleep, I often get artists mixed up. I can't read things properly. You can always tell on the radio when I'm not had a great night's sleep. So today is one of those days. I'm not grumpy, just all out of sorts today, I reckon. Right, Martin, I'll have you travel fairly soon. Of course, got the home time humdinger to look forward to, provided I can get it all out in one sentence, of course. Around about 20 to 5 this evening. And right now, brand new Gracie Abrams, Central FM. Cracking.

0: It's Amy Winehouse, Back to Black at Central FM at 18 minutes past four. Another warm afternoon, of course. We'll find out how that's affecting the roads with Martin in the next couple of minutes. Not too much happening from what I can see so far. All looking fairly good across the Fowell Valley. Martin, they'll keep you up to date in the next few minutes. Plus, got music from Cheryl Crow on the way at Central FM.
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13: The N80 flowing fine between the M876 merge at Dennylone Head and Castle Cady this afternoon. In Stirling, Kerse Road running well between the Broadleys and Springbank roundabouts. In Falkirk, the Graham Road steady to and from Bainsford, the A9 heavy southbound as you head from the Helix in towards the Westfield roundabout. Falkirk Road heavy in both directions between the Elsgate roundabout and the Westfield roundabout. The A977 sluggish southbound in towards the Gortadi roundabout. And the Batmanshire Bridge checks out fine in both directions. That's it. That's all for now. I'll have more travel for you in 20 minutes.
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0: It's a Bench Your Boys. It's West End Girls at Central FM. Their first ever number one, by the way, all the way back in 1985. Here's a bit of trivia for you, in case you're attending a pub quiz or whatever tonight. You never know, it might come in handy, you never know. Right, brand new John Newman on the way fairly soon. Plus, we'll get into tonight's hometime humdinger in around about 10 minutes' time as well. First, with the 4:30 headlines. Here's Andrew Baxter.
1: VAT will be removed from household electricity bills from October. The government says it will cut around £45 from the yearly price cap. A wildfire warning has been extended across much of Scotland. The Scottish Fire and Rescue Service say it's due to an extended period of hot and dry weather. A new public artworks are to be created across the Stirling area. They'll be created in Borston and Morrison Drive, Raplock and Darnley Park.

brand new from John Newman. It's called Medigo at Central FM. Right, 22 minutes away from 5. Time for a bit of home time humdinger, I think. As always, it's just for fun, and you can get involved if you want to give us the answer on WhatsApp. You're more than welcome to do that. 0330 838 1031. 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
10: M80 heavy Glasgow bound as you head from the M876 Mirror to Dennilone, head down towards Castle Cary and Stirling, the A91 sluggish southbound between the Muirton and Millhall roundabouts. In Falkirk, the Grahams Road busy northbound as you head from the Central Retail Park out towards Bainsford, the A9 heavy southbound from the Helix in towards the Westfield roundabout. Falkirk Road heavy in both directions between the Ellsgate roundabout and the Westfield roundabout, and the A977 sluggish southbound in towards the Kirktarry roundabout. That's the latest. I'm Martin Robertson. I'll have more travel for you in 40 minutes.
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Love that song, Let Loose and Crazy for You at Central FM, 10 minutes away from 5. I'll try and squeeze in some Westlife as well as Sienna Spiro before 5 this evening as well. First though, how you getting on with the home time humdinger for tonight then? The question we set you earlier on, what never uses its teeth for eating purposes? What never uses its teeth for eating purposes? Hi to Kate, spot on with your answer. Hi to Patricia as well, and to Sam. Both of you getting the right answer this afternoon. Hello to you guys. Andy says a saw. Now, you know what? Technically, you're not wrong there, Andy, so I'm going to give you the right answer. It's not the answer we were looking for, but technically, you're not wrong, so I'm going to give you that one, Andy. Pat on the back from me. Hi to Robert as well. Hi to Mike, who's been in touch on the text. Absolutely spot on with the answer as well. What never uses his teeth for eating purposes? What has teeth and never uses them to eat, basically, is the question today. 033-0838-1031 if you think you know on WhatsApp, or you can use the Central FM app to get in touch this afternoon as well. We'll find out what the answer is before 5. And as promised, brand new Sienna Spiro now with Material Lover here at Central FM.

0: It's Westlife. I'm World of Our Own at Central FM. So, the hometime humdinger tonight. What never uses teeth for eating purposes? Again, Helen's been in touch. Hi, Smithy. I think the answer could be teeth on a cog, like a bike wheel, for example, and that the chain goes round. Again, you're not wrong. I can't say you're wrong. It might not be the answer we were looking for. But you are absolutely right, Helen, nonetheless. So you can have a pat on the back from me. I know the question we were looking for, believe it or the answer we were looking for to the question, what never uses his teeth for eating purposes, was a comb, believe it or not.
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11: Prime Minister Andy Burnham has used his first full day in office to try to help with the cost of living. VAT will be removed from household electricity bills from October. The government says it will cut around £45 from the yearly price cap for households across the Forth Valley. David Hilferty is from Citizens Advice Scotland.
12: It's hopefully a sign of more to come. What needs to follow is action at scale that provides real breathing space and what feels like a never-ending cost of living emergency. And that means bold and lasting change.
11: A warning for a very high risk of wildfires has been extended across much of Scotland. It will remain in force until Friday, having initially been in place for 5 days. Crews have been attending fires at Arthur Seat in Edinburgh and in the Cairngorms. New public artworks are to be created across the Stirling area. They'll be created in Borston and Morrison Drive, Raplock and Darnley Park. Six artists and designers have been commissioned for the project. Stirling Council has received nearly £350,000 for the artworks. Steam train services on the Bowness and Kinneil Railway have been cancelled today. It's after guidance from Network Rail on the increased risk of lineside fires. And there's a Forth Valley derby tonight in the League Cup. Alloa Athletic take on Falkirk in Group G. Meanwhile, Stenhouse Muir will go top of Group E if they beat Partick Thistle.
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11: Dry and bright this afternoon across the Forth Valley with sunny spells and highs of 25 degrees Celsius. That's the latest. I'm Andrew Baxter.
0: Hey, your chance to win a meal for two at the Westerton Arms in Bridge of Allen coming up. Soundbite is back in 10 minutes' time. Have a think about what that song could be. While you do that, here's some Corona.
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0: Kim Clancino's Adam Levine of Maroon 5 fame on vocals there, of course. Stereo Hearts. And Central FM, Corona Rhythm of the night before that. Getting us underway for the final hour of the home run for Tuesday. I'm Smithy, and do you know what? I'd love to give away a meal for two tonight. I really would.
1: Soundbite with the Westerton Arms.
0: And now's your chance to win that meal for two at the Westerton Arms in Bridge of Allen. A traditional Scottish pub serving breakfast, lunch, dinner, and classic favourites like burgers, steaks, pies, fish and chips, with a wide drink selection as well. Live sport on the screens, a beer garden. What is not to enjoy about a beer garden in weather like this? Come on. And a warm-friendly atmosphere, it's a perfect spot for family meals, weekend get-togethers and relaxed catch-ups as well. Now, all you need to do, very simply, is give me a WhatsApp message, 0330-838-1031, or get in touch on the Central FM app if you can work out the song and artist from this here clip. It's been on the go for about 2 weeks. We've had a wide range of answers that have all been wrong so far. What is that song? Who sang it? To be in with a chance of winning that meal for two at the Westerton Arms. 0330-838-1031 on WhatsApp. Or, of course, at UZ Central FM app, if that's how you're listening this afternoon. To pop a message through, you could be on here playing the game very soon. What is that song and who's it by? Like I say, a meal for two at the Westerton Arms could be all yours come 5:30 this evening.

0: Teddy Swims, his latest single, Guilty, here at Central FM. Right, how are you getting on with Soundbite? And someone better know that song. It's tricky though, isn't it? Because it sounds like a number of different songs. If you could come up with the right one though, then a meal for two, the Westerton Arms could be all yours. Like I say, WhatsApp 0330-838-1031. You can use the Central FM app to get in touch as well. What is that song and who's it by? It can win you a meal for two, like I say, Westerton Arms. If you can work it out this afternoon, Pink and Whitney Houston on the way in the next couple of minutes. Plus, we'll have some more travel. Martin standing by with an update for us next at Central FM.
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17: M80 heavy classical bound as you head from the M876 Mirrored at Dennylon head down towards Castle Cady and Stirling the A91 bit sluggish southbound as you head in towards the Ballyfun interchange. In Falkirk, the Grahams Road busy northbound as you head from the Central Retail Park out towards Bainsford, the A9 busy southbound in towards the Westfield roundabout. Falkirk Road sluggish in both directions between the Earlsgate roundabout and the Westfield roundabout and the A907 busy Alloa bound from Clackmannan through to the Park Mill roundabout. That's the latest. I'll have your next Central FM travel update in 20 minutes.
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0: It's Pink Gears, raise your glass here at Central FM. Brad, Chaz and Andrew are back tomorrow morning, nice and early from 6:30 here at Central FM. They've got a chance for you to win £500 as well when you wake up and cash in, of course. If you don't manage to bag the £500, you still get a mug. I mean, everybody wants one of these mugs, seriously. We have to keep them under lock and key in the office. There's so many people that want a Central FM mug. And even the staff can't get one. You could get your hands on one tomorrow morning. Hopefully, though, you get your hands on the £500. 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We've got music from Jimmy Nail on the way in just a second.
1: VAT will be removed from household electricity bills from October. The government says it will cut around £45 from the yearly price cap. A wildfire warning has been extended across much of Scotland. The Scottish Fire and Rescue Service say it's due to an extended period of hot and dry weather. A new public artworks are to be created across the Stirling area. They'll be created in Borston and Morrison Drive, Raplock and Darnley Park.

and so remember, if you love somebody, set them free. That's how it is with me, but you know I'll always come back. And then she kisses me, and somewhere I hear a door slam, so I

0: It's David Bowie and China Girl at Central FM. Liv's on the way from 6 this evening. Find out what she's up to fairly soon, of course. Before then, Olly Murs, some Avicii and Aloe Black, and a brilliant 90s song. Remember Billy Marie Martin, Your Loving Arms? What a tune. A tune that will not sound better, I guarantee, than the windows down tonight, the sun beaming through in the car. Lovely. We'll get that on in a second. And Martin has your final travel update of the afternoon next.
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6: The M80 easing off now, Glasgow bound, as you head from the M876 Mirage at Dennilone, head down towards Castle Carey and Stirling. The A91 sluggish southbound between the Muirton and Millhall roundabouts, and then further south in towards the Bannockburn interchange. A84 looking heavy northbound as you head from the Raplock up towards Craigforth, and Falkirk, the Grahams Road busy northbound as you head from the Central Retail Park out towards Bainsford. A9 busy southbound in towards the Westfield roundabout. Falkirk Road sluggish in both directions between the Ellsgate roundabout and the Westfield roundabout. And the A907 busy Alloa bound from Clackmannan through to the Park Mill roundabout. That's the latest. I'm Martin Robertson.
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It's Avicii with Aloe Black, of course, and Wake Me Up here at Central FM. So a new study suggested that dads are more likely to be the pushover parent, while mums are usually the ones enforcing everyday rules, apparently. This is according to a poll of 2,000 parents who found that mums are more likely to control homework, screen time, try new foods and finishing meals, while dads are more likely to step in when it comes to bad behaviour and discipline. Around 4 in 10 parents say that their partner use good cop, bad cop approach, with 41% naming mums as the strict one compared to around the 3 in 10 for dads. I go along with this, actually, I must admit. My little sister, when she was wee, I'll never forget this, wanted a budgie, and she asked my mum if she could get a pet budgie, and she was told no by my mum. And I remember this. My dad was sitting watching a film at the time, and she went and sat on his knee. She was about 6 or 7 at the time, sat on his knee for ages. And he kept saying, "Oh, what's up? You know, you never normally sit on my knee." "Oh, nothing, nothing, it's fine." Sat on his knee for absolute ages, and then eventually got round about an hour later to asking him if she could get a pet budgie, and he said yes. And Lucy joined the family from that day forward. Walkover.

0: It's Ollie Mullins, it's Troublemaker here at Central FM, rounding things off for me for today. Thank you so much. Home Run back tomorrow, of course, for Wednesday, midweek edition already. And stick around, Live on the Way from 6 this evening. An hour of brand new music on the way from 9 as well. Whatever you're up to for your Tuesday, have a good one. See you tomorrow from 2.
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10: 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At 6 o'clock, let's have an update on all the latest news with Andrew Baxter.
12: Andy Burnham has announced tax cuts to household electricity bills on his first full day as Prime Minister. It's hoped it will save money for people across the Forth Valley. It's thought the move will shave around £45 off the typical annual bill. David Hilfert, he is from Citizens Advice Scotland.
13: Action to remove VAT from electricity bills is welcome because the Citizens Advice Network in Scotland is increasingly supporting people where energy has become a luxury commodity, and of course it isn't that. It's an essential service that all of us need.
12: A wildfire warning has been extended across much of Scotland. The Scottish Fire and Rescue Service say it's due to an extended period of hot and dry weather. Fire crews have been battling blazes in the Cairngorms and at Arthur's Seat in Edinburgh. Inspectors found nurses are supporting up to 86 inmates who are under the influence of drugs at Lomas Prison. A report has highlighted the consequences of overcrowding in Scottish jails and described a high caseload for staff among the most troubling aspects. But the prison service says it's pleased to hear critical areas are functioning well. And 6 artists and designers have been commissioned to create new public artworks across the area. Stirling Council has received nearly £350,000 for the project. They'll be created in Borston and Morrison Drive, Ratlock and Darnley Park.
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12: Dry tonight across the Forth Valley with a few clear spells and lows of 11 degrees Celsius. That's the latest. I'm Andrew Baxter.
10: Good evening, it is 6 o'clock and time to continue with all the best songs all day long. My name is Liv, going to take you through into Tuesday evening, starting off with this from Bruno Mars.
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What a throwback. Take that and Couldn't It Be Magic, sounding brilliant this Tuesday evening across the Forth Valley. Hello and welcome along. Thank you very much for having us as your soundtrack. Your half-hour house party is locked and loaded from 6:30 tonight. 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Kylie Minogue on next after brand new tune from Songburner. My Body Isn't Ready.

0: I love this one. Such a feel-good tune from Kylie Minogue, spinning around on Tuesday evening. This is Central FM with the best songs all day long. Going to bring you some Fats and Small on the way. Benson Boone as well coming up before we kick off our half-hour house party at 6:30 with Bloodhound Gang.
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0: He is back. New Benson Boone. That was the time of my life on Central FM tonight. Fats and Small before that would turn it around. And now at 6:30, it is time to get into our half-hour house party. Opening the gates to the evening with some proper energetic feel-good tunes. Got Gadzacord on the way, Aqua and Daft Punk all coming up between now and 7 o'clock. But right now, as promised, going to kick off with a slightly different tune tonight. Bloodhound Gang getting us started with The Bad Touch on Central FM.
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0: Love, Get to Core, Passion on Central FM, giving us excellent vibes this half hour house party. Hope you're having a wonderful start to your evening. Maybe you've had a long day and you just need to let loose, have a wee dance around the kitchen or around the garden, enjoying the nice late night summers that we're having right now. Got some Daft Punk on the way and Billy Ocean before seven.
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1: Brad, Shaz and Andrew. 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

festival vibes on a Tuesday evening across the Forth Valley with Daft Punk on Central FM. Thank you so much for joining me tonight. My name is Liv Cowell. Going to soundtrack the rest of your evening with all the best songs all day long. And you're finding us in the middle of our half-hour house party. So have a proper dance to this one. Billy Ocean, Love Really Hurts.

0: Brilliant tune from Vic Reeves there. Wonder Stuff and Dizzy on Central FM. Thank you very much for joining us tonight. More of the best songs all day long going to continue at 7 o'clock. And we'll get an update on all the news next.
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0: 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At 7 o'clock, let's have an update on all the latest news with Andrew Baxter.
10: Andy Burnham has announced tax cuts to household electricity bills on his first full day as Prime Minister. It's hoped it will save money for people across the Forth Valley. It's thought the move will shave around £45 off the typical annual bill. David Hilferty is from Citizens Advice Scotland.
11: action to remove VAT from the electricity bills is welcome, because the Citizens Advice Network in Scotland is increasingly supporting people where energy has become a luxury commodity, and of course it isn't that. It's an essential service that all of us need.
10: A wildfire warning has been extended across much of Scotland. The Scottish Fire and Rescue Service say it's due to an extended period of hot and dry weather. Fire crews have been battling blazes in the Cairngorms and at Arthur's Seat in Edinburgh. Inspectors found nurses are supporting up to 86 inmates who are under the influence of drugs at Lomas Prison. A report has highlighted the consequences of overcrowding in Scottish jails and described a high caseload for staff among the most troubling aspects. But the prison service says it's pleased to hear critical areas are functioning well. And six artists and designers have been commissioned to create new public artworks across the area. Stirling Council has received nearly £350,000 for the project. They'll be created in Borston and Morrison Drive, Raplock and Darnley Park.
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10: Dry tonight across the Forth Valley with a few clear spells and lows of 11 degrees Celsius. That's the latest. I'm Andrew Baxter.
0: Well, hello, Liv Cowell hanging out with you on Central FM tonight. Continuing your soundtrack of Tuesday evening, Pulp on the Way and Olivia Rodrigo after this, Malisha Keys.
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for a Tuesday evening never fails, does it? Disco 2000 on Central FM tonight. My name is Liv, thank you very much for joining me. Got some Outkast lined up for you next, Tom Grennan on the way, and some Chaka Khan as well. But first things first, let's enjoy some Olivia Rodrigo. She must be having a great year so far. New album under her belt, about to go on tour at the end of this year. It's going to be very busy, I think, for this lady. But I'm loving it at the minute. This is The Cure on Central FM.

Playing the best songs all day long across Falkirk, Stirling, and Clackmannanshire. 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

0: I love this tune. I feel it doesn't get nearly enough credit. Miss Jackson from the legends that are Outkast on Central FM tonight. Hope you're having a wonderful Tuesday, wherever you are doing, wherever you are, whether you're off to the gym, maybe you're just starting your shift for the night, or perhaps it's finally home time and you can relax in the garden with a nice glass of something cold in your hand. It's been quite warm still today, which is, I think, probably quite enjoyable considering we're going to have a mental winter as usual across the Forth Valley. So let's soak it up and play more big summery tunes from Tom Grennan and Chaka Khan on the way.
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Nice energy for a Tuesday evening from Tom Grennan. That was Higher on Central FM. Eagle Eye Cherry on before that, and now straight back into it. Chaka Khan and Snoop Dogg of all people with Boogies in My Soul. Enjoy this.

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0: Big anthem, David Guetta, Chris Willis, Love Is Gone on Central FM tonight. 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

made you look. Meghan Trainor sounding gorgeous as always this evening on Central FM tonight. Now I hope you're having a nice eventful evening, because you're going to want to dance this one nice and loudly. Madonna is back in 2026 with new music. Now we've already heard her collaboration with Sabrina Carpenter this year, so we know that her voice is as good as it ever was, and this new tune from her is coming out on the Confessions number 2 album. It's called Dance to Rhea. It's going to make you feel like it's a Friday night. I know it's only Tuesday, we are bringing the weekend to you tonight. Here's Madonna.

0: belter. I hope you've been able to sing that one nice and loudly wherever you are tonight. If you're in the car, I hope you're alone so you can sing it freely and without any hesitation. And if you are in good company, then I hope they are enjoying it as much as you are and hopefully singing along right there with you. Anastasia and I'm Out of Love on Central FM. More to come from us. All the best songs all day long, continuing with me right the way until 10 tonight. A whole hour of new Scottish music coming up at 9. And I'll tell you about a new competition we're running from next week that you could get involved in, whether or not you know much about golf.
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0: 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Let's have an update on all the latest news with Andrew Baxter.
2: Andy Burnham has announced tax cuts to household electricity bills on his first full day as Prime Minister. It's hoped it will save money for people across the Forth Valley. It's thought the move will shave around £45 off the typical annual bill. David Hilferty is from Citizens Advice Scotland.
3: Action to remove VAT from electricity bills is welcome because the Citizens Advice Network in Scotland is increasingly supporting people where energy has become a luxury commodity, and of course it isn't that. It's an essential service that all of us need.
2: A wildfire warning has been extended across much of Scotland. The Scottish Fire and Rescue Service say it's due to an extended period of hot and dry weather. Fire crews have been battling blazes in the Cairngorms and at Arthur's Seat in Edinburgh. Inspectors found nurses are supporting up to 86 inmates who are under the influence of drugs at Lomas Prison. A report has highlighted the consequences of overcrowding in Scottish jails and described a high caseload for staff among the most troubling aspects. But the prison service says it's pleased to hear critical areas are functioning well. And six artists and designers have been commissioned to create new public artworks across the area. Stirling Council has received nearly £350,000 for the project. They'll be created in Borston and Morrison Drive, Ratlock and Darnley Park.
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2: Dry tonight across the Forth Valley with a few clear spells and lows of 11 degrees Celsius. That's the latest. I'm Andrew Baxter.
0: Good evening. At 8 o'clock, we continue your soundtrack of Tuesday evening with all the best songs all day long. My name is Liam. Let's get into this classic one from YouTube.
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Now, as I mentioned, we have a very exciting new competition starting next week, all week on Central FM. It's called Shot or Slice. We're teaming up with our friends over at Affordable Golf. And whether or not you know much about golf, this is definitely something you can get involved in regardless, because all we're going to ask for you is the answer to a true or false question related to golf. It's going to be light and fun. It's not going to be like who won the Masters in 1982. Like, it's not crazy like that. But if you get it right, we'll give you a daily prize from Affordable Golf. It's going to be great fun. And better still, if you do win, every daily winner will choose then from one of five mystery golf clubs. One of those clubs is hiding our grand prize, and on Friday next week we'll reveal which club is the winner. And even if you don't get the answer right, you'll still receive a Better Luck Next Time pack to collect from Affordable Golf, so you really can't lose. But as I say, we're going to keep the questions fun and light, and it's true or false, so even if you know a wee bit about golf, it's worth getting involved and giving it a chance. All you have to do to get involved is listen to Central FM all next week for your chance to play Shot or Slice. This is open to all Forth Valley residents, and you don't need any golfing knowledge. It's going to be in the morning with Brad, Shaz and Andrew, so make sure you're listening from the breakfast show onwards. And this is all thanks to our friends over at Affordable Golf in Stirling. 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They're at Borough Meadow Road in Stirling, Unit 3, if you want to go and check out. Right now, brand new tune from Teddy Swims. It's a sad one, this. He's recently gone through a bit of a breakup. This one is called Breakup in Reverse for your Tuesday night on Central FM.

0: Gregory, we tune from beautiful South there. Perfect 10 on Central FM tonight. My name is Liv, more to come from us. Got Justin Bieber on the way, The Killers coming up, and the number one song in the UK for what feels like yonks, Sam Fender and Olivia Dean on the way.
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1: 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It's been 17 weeks at the number one spot here in the UK. And do you know what? I'm still not sick of it. Sam Fender and Olivia Dean, two icons on Central FM.

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1: 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My name is Liv. Got a whole hour of new Scottish music coming your way at 9 o'clock. I'll tell you more about that next after some Jamiroquai.
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Now, as I mentioned, in the next kind of 15 minutes or so, if you stick around here on Central FM, you'll hear something will be a bit different. 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So whether you are into your pop, your rock, your dance and electronic, your folk and country anthems, there are so many really exciting new bands and artists coming out of Scotland right now that do just those things really, really well. So we're going to bring you a whole hour of that from 9 o'clock. Do stick around for it. And in the meantime, you'll get some NSYNC on after this from Ray. Where is my husband on Central FM?

0: it up. Loving, I'm living, so we turning up. Yeah.
1: Put me in a great mood for the next hour here on Central FM. Ariana Grande, No Tears Left to Cry, taking us to 9 o'clock. A whole hour of new Scottish tunes coming your way next, and we'll get an update on all the news at 9.
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1: 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At 9 o'clock, let's have an update on all the latest news with Andrew Baxter.
14: Andy Burnham has announced tax cuts to household electricity bills on his first full day as Prime Minister. It's hoped it will save money for people across the Forth Valley. It's thought the move will shave around £45 off the typical annual bill. David Hilferty is from Citizens Advice Scotland.
15: Action to remove VAT from the electricity bills is welcome, because the Citizens Advice Network in Scotland is increasingly supporting people where energy has become a luxury commodity. And of course it isn't that. It's an essential service that all of us need.
14: A wildfire warning has been extended across much of Scotland. The Scottish Fire and Rescue Service say it's due to an extended period of hot and dry weather. Fire crews have been battling blazes in the Cairngorms and at Arthur's Seat in Edinburgh. Inspectors found nurses are supporting up to 86 inmates who are under the influence of drugs at Lomas Prison. A report has highlighted the consequences of overcrowding in Scottish jails and described a high caseload for staff among the most troubling aspects. But the prison service says it's pleased to hear critical areas are functioning well. And six artists and designers have been commissioned to create new public artworks across the area. Stirling Council has received nearly £350,000 for the project. They'll be created in Borston and Morrison Drive, Ratlock and Darnley Park.
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14: Dry tonight across the Forth Valley with a few clear spells and lows of 11 degrees Celsius. That's the latest. I'm Andrew Baxter.
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1: We're going to start off on a dancey night this evening. I don't know if it's the sunshine or the late evenings or just the fact that I'm feeling good, but I think we need to have a proper party tonight. Starting off in Dunfermline with Other People's Leisure, two brilliant producers, and this is their tune, Moon Syndicate.

A big dance banger if there ever was one. Courtesy of Maril over in Falkirk. A fantastic DJ and producer. He's become quite a good pal of the show. He's got a residency in Edinburgh every Friday and Saturday night. So if you need weekend plans, you want to go out and enjoy the late night summer vibes, then definitely head to Cold Town House and catch this guy live. This tune you're hearing is called Easy to Love You. I think it's perfect for these kind of rooftop DJ nights that we're all craving this July. Welcome to Central FM. My name is Liv Cowell. It is a joy to be with you this evening once again, soundtracking your night with all the best new music from all around Scotland. We've had a little bit of dance, got a couple more tunes like that to come your way, got some country on the way, a little bit more singer-songwriter vibes, gonna take it down a notch and then right back up with some rock and roll before 10, so don't go anywhere. This guy you're about to hear is called Summer, based over in Glasgow, spelled S-O-M-E-R. Lovely bit of production on this one. It's gorgeous, got that gorgeous kind of Malibu State feel. This one is called Forever.

0: a DIY debut single from Pula, P-U-L-A, over in Greenock. That's called Onside. A great taste of what's to come. I know he's got a few different tunes coming out over the rest of 2026, all of which has been self-produced and self-released. It's a gorgeous indie pop sound, one I'm really looking forward to hearing a wee bit more from over the rest of the year. I hope it sounds well to you tonight. Hope it finds you well tonight, I should say. And plenty more to come as well. Stick around for some new stuff from Aberdeen and then a little bit more of an ethereal sound.
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playing the best songs all day long across Falkirk, Stirling, and Clackmannanshire. This is Central FM.

Really leaning into the country twang on that one. A bit of a new sound for him, actually. Joyful up in Aberdeen with Whiskey and Booze, a new tune which has been doing really well, in fact, for him. It's getting a lot of nice traction, doing quite well, especially in the alternative charts over on iTunes. So if you want to go and give it even more support, that is where to focus your attention. And before that, we had Ryan Campbell from Airdrie with If You Need Me. He's got a great songwriting talent. I'm looking forward to what's next from him. And in the meantime, thank you very much for joining us tonight on Central FM. My name is Liv Kyle. We do this every weeknight, so if you're just stumbling across us now and you're wondering what on earth is going on, it's a whole hour dedicated to brand new, exciting, talented Scottish music, and a good half hour still left before 10 o'clock, so do stick with us. I'm going to head to Edinburgh now for a 4-piece band called Scarred Lip. They've got a great sound. They like to describe it as cinematic heavy folk. It sounds something like this. Love.

0: One of my favourites from their new EP, that's Filmstar, also from Edinburgh. The tune there was called Marla. The EP is called Reality Bites, out to enjoy now whenever you get your tunes and whenever you have a wee chance over the weekend. It's definitely worth checking out. Before that, Scarred Lip, also from Edinburgh, with a beautiful song called Evelyn. It's quite haunting in a way. And if you like the sound of it, they put out an album last year that's also yours to go and enjoy whenever you get your tunes. But don't go quite yet. I've still got a few more to introduce to you before 10 o'clock tonight. Gonna head some more kind of glam rock sound from Glasgow and then something new from Edinburgh.
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Clover and their debut single Biding My Time on Central FM. Big sound to this one, and one you can hear live, in fact, on the 5th of September. Their next big headline gig is over in their hometown of Edinburgh. Definitely worth grabbing tickets if you can, and screaming extra loudly on behalf of Central FM. Unfortunately, I've got plans. I was offered tickets. I was like, oh, I want to go, but I can't. So make sure you sing on our behalf. Thank you very much for joining us. And before that, Angelica Mode and Sweet, a beautiful indie glam rock sound that I just melt into every time I hear it. One of my favourites from them, and I hope you enjoyed it as well. Thank you for joining us. I do have a couple more to squeeze in. And this one is brand new from Natasha Oldcorn. We've been playing her since the beginning of this show. She had an EP come out last year, which I just loved, called Turbulence. Got an amazing songwriting talent. I think she's got gorgeous lyrics and a really nice pop sound that goes with it beautifully. This one is no exception. Just wait for the chorus. It's called Too Good.

0: Davey closing out the show tonight with First and Last. Thank you so much for joining us. I'll be back here tomorrow at 9 o'clock, and more of the best songs all night long continue right here on Central FM. Take care.
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5: The top stories this hour. A court's heard Anne Widdecombe was hit 21 times over the head with a hammer at her home in Devon. The former Tory minister was discovered at her property on Dartmoor almost 2 weeks ago. The suspects appeared in court, charged over her murder. The US Defence Secretary has been heckled by protesters at a Congress hearing in Washington.
6: We are against Iranian people.
5: Pete Hegseth was interrupted four times by demonstrators shouting, "Stop bombing our children in Iran and Palestine. This is illegal." He's giving evidence to lawmakers overseeing a request for additional funding in the Middle East war. Mr. Hegseth says the conflicts cost an estimated £37.5 billion so far. Andy Burnham's told his cabinet their mission will be to take pressure off people's shoulders. The new Prime Minister's promised to lead a cost-of-living government as he gathered his top team for the first time. He's already announced a tax cut on electricity bills. Ukrainian President Volodymyr Zelensky has sacked the country's army commander-in-chief. His dismissal comes just days after the removal of Popular Defence Minister Mikhailo Fedorov, a move that triggered street protests across the country. Chelsea have announced the signing of England midfielder Morgan Rogers from Aston Villa. He arrives at Stamford Bridge in a British record deal worth £117 million. Former Chelsea player Jody Morris says the club deserves a lot of credit.
7: There's no way that Morgan Rogers is signing for Chelsea without having talks with Xabi Alonso, and to get someone of that quality after the season that Chelsea have had last year, I mean, there's a lot of people that I'm sure deserves a pat on the back.
5: And Hearts have been thrashed 4-0 by Sturm Graz to leave their Champions League hopes hanging by a thread. The teams meet for the second leg of their second qualifying round tie at Tynecastle next week. From Sky News, I'm Daisy Steele.
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1: You moved on to someone new. 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
1: Not working hard. Yeah, right, picture that with a Kodak. Or better yet, go to Times Square, take a picture of me with a Kodak. Took my life from negative to positive, I just want y'all to know that. And tonight, let's enjoy life.

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2: The top stories this hour. A court's heard Anne Widdecombe died after being hit on the head 21 times with a hammer. The former Conservative minister was eating lunch at her home on Dartmoor when she was attacked earlier this month. A suspect, 28-year-old Joshua Kerry from Rotherham, has been remanded in custody. Our reporter Amelia Harper was at the Old Bailey.
3: They called it a planned and targeted attack. Those are the words of the prosecution. And initial investigations appear that Anne Widdecombe died of blunt force trauma injury to the head.
2: Andy Burnham insists his Labour Party will show how it's going to pay for policies. The new Prime Minister's chaired his first cabinet meeting in the job, promising to lead a cost-of-living government. His new Chancellor, John Healey, has addressed Treasury staff for the first time since his appointment.
4: I'm still burning with a passion about this institution as a force for stability, for security, for growth, a force for a successful Britain.
2: Ukrainian President Volodymyr Zelensky has sacked the country's army commander-in-chief, Oleksandr Syrsky. It comes days after he dismissed his popular defence minister in a move that triggered nationwide protests. A humanitarian worker is being monitored in isolation at a specialist London hospital after potential exposure to Ebola while treating patients in the Democratic Republic of the Congo. The UK Health Security Agency says they have no symptoms. Morgan Rogers has become the most expensive British player after completing his move to Chelsea from Aston Villa. The England midfielder arrives at Stamford Bridge for £117 million and has signed a contract through until 2033. And a monkey's been found on a bus in London. The female common marmoset, since nicknamed Oyster, was discovered in an abandoned laundry bag in Kensal Rise. From Sky News, I'm Daisy Steele.
5: No, no. 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
2: The top stories this hour. A court's heard Anne Widdecombe was hit 21 times over the head with a hammer at her home in Devon. The former Tory minister was discovered at her property on Dartmoor almost 2 weeks ago. A suspect appeared in court charged over her murder. The US Defence Secretary has been heckled by protesters at a Congress hearing in Washington.